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2: In sport, the White Ferns are grateful for a decent warm-up match ahead of their quickfire T20 series in Australia. New Zealand's taking on a Governor-General's 11 at North Sydney Oval tomorrow, the venue for their three T20s against Australia starting on Sunday. Wicketkeeper batter Izzy Sharp says the Ferns are excited to be together again after a three-month break, and they're embracing the huge challenge of playing the T20 World Champs.
3: You can't get a better team to challenge yourself against, and I think for me it's just embracing the challenge, but giving it a good crack.
2: Teenage running phenom Sam Ruth is surprised at how much in the groove he feels back training at altitude on the French-Spanish border after recovering from a debilitating leg stress fracture. That's sport.
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4: A mostly fine afternoon everywhere, but possibly a shower in the north. Northerlies today in a high of 22 degrees, sitting on that right now, and down to 15 overnight. There is a change in the air for tomorrow. Rain tomorrow morning and afternoon, otherwise mostly cloudy with isolated showers. Northerlies turning westerlies tomorrow afternoon, and we're looking at 19 degrees for our Thursday. Checking in with the marine forecast, westerly rising to 20 knots for a time this afternoon and evening. Seas becoming moderate.
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0: 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Do keep in your company. Good afternoon. And the temperatures have definitely risen the last few days, or over the weekend as well. Absolutely stunning. Summer is on the way. And I've started thinking about getting the old shorts out from last year. Well, firstly, I've got to find them. And then I've got to try them on, which can be confronting. You know, usually I discover that they've actually shrunk over winter. And I don't quite know how that happens, but it seems to happen to me. And then there are the legs, wide as and then hairy as. You've got to shave them or wax them before you can put your shorts on. Yeah, all of a sudden summer seems a lot of work, doesn't it? So ladies and gentlemen, I suppose, tell me I'm not alone here, right? It's a little bit confronting this time of year with the old body.
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CFM with Jude and the Chainsmokers. Weekday Weird History Time again for the 14th of October. Now, it's a story about a bloke who clearly didn't believe in calling in sick. So on this day back in 1912, a former American president, Theodore Roosevelt, was campaigning when a man actually shot him in the chest. Now, most of us would probably consider that a pretty good reason to cancel the rest of the day's appointments, but not Teddy. Now, the bullet had gone through his metal glasses case and a thick 50-page speech that was in his pocket, which actually helped slow the bullet down. So what did he do? He got up in front of a crowd that he was talking to, carried on with his speech for another 80 to 90 minutes with the bullet still lodged in his chest. He did go to hospital in the end, but the bullet was never removed. Think about that story next time you call in sick from a head cold. Here's Dave Dobbin on CFM.

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Live and local, Coromandel CFM with Jude signing off for the day. Leaving with Sam today because Rob covered for Fabian, who was not very well this morning. So, yep, it is Sam behind the mic with more of the best music variety straight after new sport and weather. I'll catch you tomorrow. Have a great rest of your Wednesday.

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2: In this update, nursing schools have been told to reduce intakes next year to ensure enough clinical placements for trainees. Searchers are still looking for a teen missing overnight in the Ruahine Ranges, hiking on a Taradale High School outdoor education trip. Ambulance workers will be better connected with marine rescues. Under two new agreements for Wellington Free Ambulance and St John, with Surf Life Saving and Coast Guard. The government's extended an agreement with Z Energy to keep a diesel reserve at Marsden Point by 8 months until next August. The Mental Health Foundation's called ACT's disbelief mental distress has grown, ignorant and bigoted, as the party promises to cull spending on disability benefits. And 3.4 million easy vote cards are winging their way to letterboxes and inboxes less than 2 weeks before voting opens. That's news.
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2: Partly cloudy with a few showers this afternoon and evening. Northerlies, highs of 22 and overnight a low of 15. For tomorrow, Thursday, rain developing Thursday morning. Possibly heavy around midday, then easing to showers and fine spells. Northerlies turning westerly on Thursday afternoon and a high of 19 degrees. Out on the water now, northerly 10 knots, rising to northwest 20 knots this afternoon. Sea becoming moderate this afternoon. Partly cloudy with the chance of a shower and a northerly swell of 1 metre developing.
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0: Neil Finn, that is Find Your Way Home. New Zealand music on the Coromandel CFM. Amy Grant, Big Yellow Taxi before that. And it is CFM Afternoons with Smitty's Sports Bar and Grill, Albert Street in Fitzyonga. Different voice with you today. Fabian's feeling a little unwell, so Rob has stepped in to the big breakfast. And you've got me this afternoon, I hope. I can play some great tunes and, keep you informed and all that great stuff. Hey, if you'd like to hear one of your favourite songs on the radio, cfm.co.nz is where you want to go to send through that request. All right, Go West and Sixpence, None the Richer, along the way next.
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You Too with or without you on the Coromandel CFM, and James Morrison before that one. It is CFM Afternoons with Smitty Sports Bar and Grill. Coming up to news, sport and weather at 3 o'clock. Here's Teddy Swims now in the door.

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1: She grew up with the children of the stars. 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
2: In this update, a student from Napier's Taradale High School has been found after a night missing in the Ruahine Ranges. The teenager drifted from a school group about 7 while hiking along Sunrise Hut Track. Tourist numbers are still up around pre-COVID levels thanks to a steady flow of Australians. StatsNZ data shows almost 249,000 tourists arrived in August, including more Aussies than in any August on record. New Mega Ministry MCIRT is proposing slashing 400 roles by next April. 365 are already vacant. They're asking staff for feedback. ACT wants to reintroduce a rule to let landlords use rental losses to reduce their tax on other income. A survey has highlighted a rapid rise of mental health issues among fire and emergency staff. Only 14% of respondents say they feel high psychological safety, compared to 37% in 2024.
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2: In sport, a three-month break has revitalised the White Ferns ahead of their three-match T20 series in Australia. The series starts at North Sydney Oval on Sunday. New Zealand warming up against a Governor-General's 11 at the same venue tomorrow. Hard-hitting wicketkeeper Izzy Sharp says the team's excited to be back together.
7: It's going to take all of us to step up at different stages over the three games, and it'll be a challenge, but one that I'm looking forward to, and I'm sure everyone else is.
2: Canterbury's placed a greater emphasis on recovery this week after running rampant against Waikato in rugby's NPC quarter-finals. While the outdoor temperature in Christchurch was 24 degrees, it rose to 31 at ground level in the indoor One New Zealand Stadium during the contest. And that is sport.
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8: Partly cloudy with a few showers this afternoon and evening. Northerlies, highs of 22 and overnight a low of 15. For tomorrow, Thursday, rain developing Thursday morning.

People on the Coromandel CFM, John Coogan Mellencamp kicking off our 3 o'clock hour. Good afternoon to you. CFM Afternoons with Smitty's Sports Bar and Grill. 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

0: Madonna and Papa Don't Preach on the Coromandel CFM. Lost Lonely Boys before that one with Heaven. Sam Smith and Sharon O'Neill along the way next here at CFM.
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Mike and the Mechanics, and All I Need is a Miracle on the Coromandel CFM. Coming up very shortly, news, sport and weather at 4pm right now. A classic, and I love this one, it's Pink. Leave me alone, I'm lonely. I think I get it. Yeah, I get it. I definitely get it.

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2: In this update, a Hawke's Bay High School student missing overnight from a school hike in the Ruhene Ranges has been found safe. A reporter at the scene says the 17-year-old Taradale High School student was spotted in the forest by an Air Force helicopter about 1:30 this afternoon and winched to safety. Labor says it will redirect up to $50 million per year from the Super Fund to boost the government-backed Elevate Venture Capital Fund. The party's released its economic plan, which is mostly made up of already announced policies. The new government mega ministry is proposing slashing 400 roles, most already vacant. The Ministry for Cities, Environment, Regions and Transport has today asked staff for feedback on a restructure plan. Costco is eyeing up a Christchurch store after opening its first New Zealand store in Auckland 4 years ago. That's news.
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2: In sport, Liam Lawson's receiving car upgrades for his racing bull 11 days out from the US Formula One Grand Prix, including an improved car floor, engine cover and side pods to improve aerodynamics. Wallabies back Joseph Okusosua Ali'i is vowing his side won't be torched again by the All Blacks like they were at Eden Park. The Australians are fired up for Saturday's return test in Sydney, with Sua Ali'i saying they have a responsibility to front up.
6: We owe it to the fans, we owe it to ourselves, we owe it to the jersey, everyone's before us. We don't just play for us, we have a whole fan base.
2: And that's sport.
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7: Partly cloudy with a few showers this afternoon and evening. Northerlies, highs of 22 and overnight a low of 15. For tomorrow, Thursday, rain developing Thursday morning. Possibly heavy around midday, then easing to showers and fine spells. Northerlies turning westerly on Thursday afternoon and a high of 19 degrees. Out on the water now, northerly 10 knots, rising to northwest 20 knots this afternoon. Sea becoming moderate this afternoon. Partly cloudy with the chance of a shower and a northerly swell of 1 metre developing.
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Mark Ronson, Miley Cyrus, Nothing Breaks Like a Heart on the Coromandel CFM, 95.1, 94.0, and now 92.2, and Waihee and Waikino. Even more along the way next, some Kiwi stuff right now, Joe Cocker on CFM.

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1: A new approach to market the region to visitors, Destination Hauraki Coromandel, is now targeting foodies. Amending the region's positioning line, now it's Coromandel Food for Your Soul. Spokesperson Megan Nunn said at the base of the initiative is a new food trail, which involves more than 40 local food and beverage producers. She said Hauraki Coromandel is already one of New Zealand's best known destinations for the likes of its beaches and coastal adventures. Now it is putting something else on the map, its food. Megan said there were an incredible mix of producers, growers, makers, chefs and hospitality businesses, many providing genuinely world-class food and beverages. Food for Your Soul is the invitation to experience a different side of the region. Two Whangamata community facilities are set to benefit from funding grants approved yesterday by the local community board. Justin Tuburn has more.
2: Both the local surf club and swimming pool have the backing of the Whangamata Community Board for grants totaling $220,000 to support their activities. For the surf club, $85,000 has been contributed to the club's redevelopment and operations, while the pool will receive up to $130,000 to support operations over the next 12 months. Both grants need district council ratification. I'm Justin Tuburin for CFM Local News.
1: With registrations now closed for the coming general election, seven candidates will contest the Coromandel electorate. These include six parties and one independent. Three candidates have registered for the Hauraki Waikato Māori seat, being independent Neil Denby, Labour's Kingi Kiriona, and Hana Rafidi Mapo Clark for Te Pāti Māori. Three more meet the candidates' events this weekend, being Whangamata on Saturday, Taira on Sunday morning, and Pāwanui in the afternoon. An update on the theft of brass items from two historic vessels at Pairua's Maritime Museum this week. No recovery as yet, but according to spokesperson Fleur McDermott, lots of public support. Approaches to many scrapyards have been made in the hope of recovering the irreplaceable items before they are lost forever. Grace O'Malley's Irish Inn in Fitianga opens daily at 11:30 a.m. I'm John Freer for Coromandel CFM.
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1: You're invited to the Thames Sing-Along, which is happening at the Grahamstown Inn in Thames on Sunday from 3 o'clock. The special guest is a well-known Thames musician known as Paul Matthews from Crimson Coast and a principal guitarist for Thames Music and Drama. So if you've been along to these before, they're sure that you'll be back for more. But if it's your first time, join in the fun and enjoy the music and the experience. Everyone is welcome, so spread the word. Head along and have a bit of a sing. This is the Thames Sing-Along Sunday from 3 o'clock at the Grahamstown Inn.
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3: In this update, Labor's finance spokesperson is defending the party's plan to divert money from the super fund, saying $50 million is a very small amount. It would take the money from the yearly government super fund contribution and put in the Elevate Venture Capital Fund. Elevate set up to help Kiwi tech companies grow. Finance spokesperson Barbara Edmonds says this would help them expand, hire and pay good wages at home.
4: We're not raiding the super fund. Ultimately, there's always a government contribution that is done by a formula that's set in legislation.
3: The Greens co-leaders defending candidates meeting gang members while campaigning. MP Huhana Linden posed for pictures with candidate Mikhail Mulipula and Mangal mob leader Harry Tam, alongside the Pāti Māori's Orina Kaipara and Hanarawhiti Maipi Clark, surrounded by gang paraphernalia. National Simeon Brown says it's unbelievable. ACT's Nicole McKee says victims deserve to live in peace. Chloe Swarbrick concedes people have their own views, but says this could interrupt a cycle of offending.
5: Engagement is critical, and I'd also make the point that I don't think that we de-radicalise anybody when we push them further and further away.
3: The International Monetary Fund says New Zealand's price increases will outpace economic growth next year. An IMF report shows our GDP is likely to swell 2.6% next year, but consumer prices will go up 2.8%. Relief for a Hawke's Bay family whose son has been found safe and well after a night lost in the Ruahine Ranges on a school hike. The Taradale High School student was winched out to safety by an Air Force helicopter this afternoon. The 17-year-old has been taken to hospital as a precaution. That's news.
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3: In sport, midfield maestro Jordy Barrett insists the lack of a Bledisloe Cup on the line can't mean reduced intensity for the All Blacks in Saturday's final Bledisloe Cup test in Sydney. The Blues have signed electric North Harbour outside back Rory Taylor on a two-year deal ahead of next year's Super Rugby season. The Taranaki Bulls will charge into Christchurch with new cattle for Saturday's NPC semi-final against Canterbury. Co-captain Caelan Boshier makes his starting return after finger surgery saw him miss a month of action, while former All Black Sita Tamanivalu comes into the 12 jersey for Daniel Rona, who's out with concussion. A knee injury to Rob Rush brings Grady Forbes into blindside flanker for Northland's home clash against an unchanged Otago on Friday night.
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9: Partly cloudy with a few showers this afternoon and evening. Northerlies, highs of 22 and overnight a low of 15. For tomorrow, Thursday, rain developing Thursday morning. Possibly heavy around midday, then easing to showers and fine spells. Northerlies turning westerly on Thursday afternoon and a high of 19 degrees. Out on the water now, northerly 10 knots, rising to northwest 20 knots this afternoon. Sea becoming moderate this afternoon. Partly cloudy with the chance of a shower and a northerly swell of 1 metre developing.

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0: Sports Bar and Grill, Albert Street in Fitzyunga. That is Maxi Priest, close to you. Crimson Coast, that was then and this is now. Before that, some local music. Hey, if you're an artist and you live in the Coromandel Peninsula or Hauraki Plains, be sure to send us an email, hello@cfm.co.nz. We'd love to hear from you. The Pretenders, along the way next.
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1: A new approach to market the region to visitors, Destination Hauraki Coromandel, is now targeting foodies. Amending the region's positioning line, now it's Coromandel Food for Your Soul. Spokesperson Megan Nunn said at the base of the initiative is a new food trail, which involves more than 40 local food and beverage producers. She said Hauraki Coromandel is already one of New Zealand's best-known destinations for the likes of its beaches and coastal adventures. Now it is putting something else on the map. It's food. Megan said there were an incredible mix of producers, growers, makers, chefs and hospitality businesses, many providing genuinely world-class food and beverages. Food for Your Soul is the invitation to experience a different side of the region. Two Whangamata community facilities are set to benefit from funding grants approved yesterday by the local community board. Justin Tuburn has more.
2: Both the local surf club and swimming pool have the backing of the Whangamata Community Board for grants totaling $220,000 to support their activities. For the surf club, $85,000 has been contributed to the club's redevelopment and operations, while the pool will receive up to $130,000 to support operations over the next 12 months. Both grants need District Council ratification. I'm Justin Tuburin for CFM Local News.
1: With registrations now closed for the coming general election, seven candidates will contest the Coromandel electorate. These include six parties and one independent. Three candidates have registered for the Hauraki Waikato Māori seat, being independent Neil Denby, Labour's Kingi Kiriona, and Hana Rafidi Mapo Clark for Te Pāti Māori. Three more Meet the Candidates events this weekend, being Whangamata on Saturday, Taira on Sunday morning, and Pāwhanui in the afternoon. An update on the theft of brass items from two historic vessels at Pairua's Maritime Museum this week. No recovery as yet, but according to spokesperson Fleur McDermott, lots of public support. Approaches to many scrapyards have been made in the hope of recovering the irreplaceable items before they are lost forever. Grace O'Malley's Irish Inn in Whitianga opens daily at 11:30 a.m. I'm John Freer for Coromandel CFM.
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4: At the edge of the harbour, at the foot of Pāku, the archaeologists found a midden well over a metre deep, which suggested that the site had been occupied over a rather long period. One shell midden in particular drew their attention. On top was the usual mix of pipi and cockle shells, but beneath there was a much more interesting layer which contained the remains of at least six species of moa, the bones of elephant seal, fur seal, and dogs, as well as pieces of pumice, obsidian, and stone tool flakes. The moa bone specimens were examined at the Dominion Museum in Wellington by John Yaldwin, who concluded that moa hunting had certainly been taking place in the area. This made the Tairua site one of the first in the North Island where an attempt was made to examine the exact nature of man's association with the moa.
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Coming up to news, sport and weather at 6 p.m. along the way next. Carly Binding now. 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
2: In this update, Greens co-leader Chloe Swarbrick's responded to debate on gangs by saying you can't de-radicalise people by pushing them away. Green MP Huhana Linden joined Te Pāti Māori MPs who met up with mongrel mob leader Harry Tam. They posed, surrounded by gang paraphernalia. Victims advocate Claire Buckley says it's no wonder gang recruitment is up when politicians feel comfortable legitimising them. A Taranaki Marae's power bill has gone up 400% after a sizing issue with its solar conversion. Shock from the nursing union. The Tertiary Education Commission has told nursing schools to lower their intake next year by 640 students to last year's levels. It says growing enrolments are pressuring Health NZ's ability to offer clinical placements. That's news.
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2: In sport, Geordie Barrett says the All Blacks are gathering as much intel as possible while playing in Sydney this week, given all of their 2027 World Cup matches from the quarterfinals on will also be in the Harbour City. Coach Kevin Walters is trumpeting the depth of his kangaroo squad ahead of tomorrow night's Rugby League World Cup opener against the Kiwis in Sydney. Walters is resting Roosters grand final heroes James Tedesco and Sam Walker, but still thinks his team is stacked.
6: My objective as the coach is to give everyone an opportunity. I could happily play all of them tomorrow, but we've only got 19 positions in the side for tomorrow's game. Well, that will change next week.
2: That is Sport. I'm Raylene Ramsey.
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7: Partly cloudy with a few showers this afternoon and evening. Northerlies, highs of 22 and overnight a low of 15. For tomorrow, Thursday, rain developing Thursday morning. Possibly heavy around midday, then easing to showers and fine spells. Northerlies turning westerly on Thursday afternoon and a high of 19 degrees. Out on the water now, northerly 10 knots, rising to northwest 20 knots this afternoon. Sea becoming moderate this afternoon. Partly cloudy with the chance of a shower and a northerly swell of 1 metre developing.
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Beanie along the way next, some great Kiwi stuff from her right now. 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

0: Benny, Glitter on the Coromandel CFM. Delamitri, Roll to Me before that one. 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

Roxy Music on the Coromandel CFM and Kiwi Stuff from the Feelers before that one. Hey, that is it from me today. I will catch you again filling in for Rob tomorrow from 2 p.m. Fabian's a little unwell, so he's having a couple of days off. I'll leave you with Yazoo, Nobody's Diary on CFM.

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1: Partly cloudy with a few showers this evening and northerlies overnight. It's a not so low of 15. Yeah, starting to get pretty warm overnight. Tomorrow, though, that's a bit different. Rain developing in the morning, possibly heavy around midday, then easing to showers with some fine spells. Northerlies turning westerly tomorrow afternoon with a high of 19 and overnight a low of 7.
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9: That fella there, his name is Azza.
2: We're about to bring you this week's countdown. This time round, we're going back in time to the tune of 34 years. It's October, this very week of October, here in New Zealand, 1992. Yep, let's get into our countdown, shall we?
10: Well, now let's settle down, all of us, and enjoy the sounds we like most of all. Some really good music.
11: Number 40.
2: Well, we're kicking off this week's countdown with a couple of legends performing together. Those two are Debbie Harwood and Kim Willoughby, who'd been in our chart for 3 weeks at this stage, with a cover of an old song from Three Dog Night at number 40. Here is Debbie Harwood on how they came about doing this song.
12: Kim Willoughby and I wanted to record a song together, and we'd had a bit of success with Melting Pot and Free Ride, and she was also going out at the time with Ian Morris, who's one of the greatest producers ever in this country, and I was married to Ricky Morris, so we asked Ian if he would produce the old Three Dog Night song Black and White for us, and released it, did a video. It was so much fun. We had our babies involved in the video, and it did really well on the charts, actually.
2: Black and White, Debbie Harwood and Kim Willoughby.

Black and White, Debbie Hartwood and Kim Willoughby, down from number 37 to number 40 this week back in 1992. The song had been to the chart for 3 weeks. Of course, Three Dog Night did the song originally back in 1972. Number 39. Well, in 1992, Lionel Richie had released a compilation album called Back to Front. It was a great compilation of, well, a bunch of incredible songs, but three new songs or previously unreleased songs were included on the album, including this one at number 39, a brand new entry, Lionel Richie, It's My Destiny.

0: The New Zealand Retro Weekly Top 40 Countdown with Lionel Richie and My Destiny. I haven't heard that song since 1992. From his compilation, bit of a greatest hits album, Back to Front, our number 24 album this week.
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0: An Aussie band, Hunters and Collectors, in our number 38 position from 1992, in a song that charted better in New Zealand than it did in Oz. We the People, Hunters and Collectors, at number 38.

0: 38 on this week's countdown. This week of October of 1992, We the People, Hunters and Collectors, down from number 36, they've been in the chart for 2 weeks, charting better here than they're in their homeland. Our countdown continues in a moment. 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
0: Welcome back to our countdown this week of October of 1992. At number 37 comes Arrested Development, with a bit of a sample from Alphabet Street from Prince in the song. The song has been on the chart for 12 weeks. It's Tennessee at number 37. Tennessee.

0: tennis.
1: Number 37 on this week's New Zealand Retro Weekly Top 40 Countdown. You can hear a bit of Prince in there, can't you? Tennessee from Arrested Development. The song had been on the chart for 12 weeks. That's impressive.
2: Number 36.
1: Righto. Do you remember the TV show called Alf v. the Dane Pet? It ran on our TV screens from 83 to 86. It was a great series. And the guy that played Leonard or Oz Osborne on the show is a guy called Jimmy Nail. He's on our chart at number 36 with a brand new entry. It's Ain't No Doubt.
3: Says, it's not you, it's me. I need a little time, a little space, a place to find myself again, you know. Oh yeah, I know a goodbye when I hear it.

0: What a great song from Jimmy Dale, surprising everybody by appearing on the music charts with Ain't No Doubt, the song co-written by Charlie Daw of Pilot of the Airwaves fame. Who knew? Great song. The song had been on our chart for, well, just this week at number 36.
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0: Number 35. Over to Australia for our number 35 song from the Rockmelons featuring Denny Hines. Now, this song has been in our chart for 6 weeks from an album that was bubbling under at number 47 called Form One Planet.

0: It's Not Over, the Rock Melons, featuring Denny Hines, of course, the daughter of Marsha Hines. That song had been in our chart for 6 weeks. The album bubbling under at number 47, Form One Planet was the name of it. Our countdown will continue in a moment this week of October of 1992.
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0: Welcome back to the countdown. We're in 1992. It's October. A Kiwi song that appears in our chart number 34 took us all by surprise from a rock band called Deep Flowers. New Zealand rock band embracing their big rock sound, recorded in Phil Rudd's studio in Tauranga. It's Lisa, their debut single at number 34.

0: Number 34 on this week's Countdown, Kiwi music from Dead Flowers and the song Lisa. He's been on our chart for 8 weeks. Just a few spots down, though, from number 31 to 34. The following year, in February of 1993, they opened for Guns N' Roses at Mount Smart Stadium.
1: Number 33.
0: Bit of a change of pace, though, for our next song from Rude Boys, who'd had a big hit with Written All Over Your Face and followed it up in 92 with this song, My Kind of Girl, at number 33, Rude Boys.

0: 33, My Kind of Girl. That's Rude Boys up from number 48 to number 33. That's a decent leap up the chart, isn't it? Song I've been on our chart for 3 weeks at this stage.
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0: Number 32. Right at the start of September of 1992, Sinead O'Connor released a song called Success Has Made a Failure of Our Home, which was the lead single from her covers album, Am I Not Your Girl? Now, the song was originally recorded by Loretta Lynn in 1962, simply known then as Success. Sinead O'Connor on our chart at number 32.

The New Zealand Retro Weekly Top 40 Countdown, number 32, and success has made a failure of our home. From the late Sinead O'Connor from that album, Am I Not Your Girl, a covers album. Our number 5 album this week, incidentally, she caused a bit of controversy around 1992, and we'll hear more about that in our Retro World News headlines a little bit later on in the program with Darren Mills. Hey, in our number 31 position comes a song originally a hit for Casey and the Sunshine Band. Yeah, they did it way back in 1979. But in 1992, an Italian Eurodance group called W released a version of it. But a UK band called KWS did a complete sound-alike cover of W's arrangement. Are you keeping up? Please don't go, KWS, at number 31.

0: Number 31 on this week's New Zealand Retro Weekly Top 40 Countdown. That song had been in the chart for 11 weeks. Bit of retro in 92 from KC's Please Don't Go, performed by a UK band called KWS. Number 31. Hey, our countdown will continue in a moment. Don't go anywhere. And if you do, come back here. I'll save you a seat. Right there next to me. Reed Brothers Hardware brings you the New Zealand Retro Weekly Top 40, your trusted hardware store in Thames, and now available online anytime at reedbros.co.nz.
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0: We're in this week of October of 1992 for this week's New Zealand Retro Weekly Top 40 Countdown. Let's get back into it, shall we?
19: Dudes, you guys are going to go back in time.
20: Yeah!
19: You are going to have the most excellent adventure.
0: Number 30. At number 30 comes a song from Tori Amos. In fact, the fifth single to come off her debut album, Little Earthquakes. The album sitting at number 25 over there on the album chart. Such a gorgeous song, though. Crucify, Tori Amos at number 30. Everything.

0: number 30, Crucify from Tori Amos. I had a copy of that on Kasingle. Do you remember them? Just two songs, you know, just like a 45, only on cassette. The song had been in our chart for 6 weeks.
1: 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Number
0: 29. Kiwi music in our number 29 position, straight out of Dunedin, comes Straight Jacket Fits. They've gone to Australia to record this EP. The EP was called Done. It's the title track from that EP on our chart at number 29.

0: number 29 this week in October of 1992, the EP Done from Straightjacket Fitz. It's been in our chart, our singles chart, because EPs were counted in the singles chart for 15 weeks at this stage. And in the year of 2008, they were inducted into the New Zealand Music Hall of Fame.
1: Number 28.
0: Rightio. Hey, at number 28 comes a song from an album called Blood Sugar Sex Magic, our number 12 album from Red Hot Chili Peppers. It had been in the album chart for an amazing 49 weeks at this stage. This gorgeous song was on us. And at number 28 this week in October of 1992, it's Breaking the Girl, Red Hot

0: Red Hot Chili Peppers breaking the girl down from number 24 from the previous week to number 28. That album, Blood Sugar Sex Magic. Amazing, eh? 49 weeks in our album chart at this point.
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2: Number 27.
0: It's off to the movies for our number 27 song. Now, if you listen carefully, the song's percussion features the sound of a Zippo lighter. Have a listen in a minute. Here is Sting on who he wrote the song for.
3: It was written for the movie Lethal Weapon, which starred Danny Glover and Mel Gibson. And I was asked to write a song that reflected their relationship to macho guys, and Eric had written the music, and I was asked to write the lyrics and the song. I think I put it on one of my previous records, and it was a very good duet.
0: Sting and Eric Clapton, It's Probably Me.
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2: Partly cloudy with a few showers this evening and northerlies overnight. It's a not so low of 15. Yeah, starting to get pretty warm overnight. Tomorrow, though, that's a bit different. Rain developing in the morning, possibly heavy around midday, then easing to showers with some fine spells. Northerlies turning westerly tomorrow afternoon with a high of 19 and overnight a low of 7.
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5: Kia ora, I'm Darren Mills, and here are some of the news stories and events from around the world back in October of 1992. On October the 3rd, American Queen of Pop, the singer Madonna, premiered her Erotica music video on MTV. Also on the 3rd of October, after performing a song protesting alleged Catholic Church child sexual abuse, Irish singer-songwriter Sinead O'Connor ripped up a photograph of the Pope, John Paul II, on the American TV show Saturday Night Live, creating huge controversy. And also on the 3rd of October, American lawyer and future US President Barack Obama got married. He wed fellow American lawyer Michelle Robinson, who was 28 and Obama was 31 at the time, in Chicago, Illinois. Speaking of Madonna, on the 21st of October, Madonna's book Sex went on sale. And on the 31st of October, John Paul II, on behalf of the Roman Catholic Church, apologized for its treatment of Italian astronomer Galileo Galilei after 359 years, acknowledging he had been right about the Earth revolving around the Sun. And that was just some of the news making headlines and events from around the world back in October of 1992. I'm Darren Mills, and now it's back to the hits on the New Zealand Retro Weekly Top 40 Countdown with Rob Walker.
0: Thanks, Darren. And Darren will have some New Zealand news headlines a bit later in the show.
6: Number 26.
0: Well, Roger Waters, ex-Pink Floyd, is on our chart at number 26 with a song from his album Amused to Death, his third solo album. A song that the BBC refused to play because of its controversial lyrics. We're going to play it at number 26, What God Wants, Part 1. It's Roger Waters.

0: New Zealand Retro Weekly Top 40 Countdown, breaking out the rarities and the songs that appeared in our chart in 1992. What God Wants, Part 1, Roger Waters at number 26 from his album Amused to Death. Some big names behind him in that song. Jeff Beck, for example, on lead guitar. Randy Jackson on bass.
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0: Number 25. Well, Canadian rocker Tom Cochrane was riding high on the charts in 1992 here in New Zealand with an album called Mad, Mad World. From it comes our number 25 song. No Regrets, it's Tom Cochrane.

0: Akron and No Regrets at number 25 back in 1992. The song had been in the chart for 2 weeks.
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2: Number 24.
0: Yeah, he's also in the number 24 position with The Big One, which came out just before No Regrets. Life is a Highway, Tom Cochran at number 24.

0: 24 on this week's countdown. Life is a Highway from Tom Cochrane. He'd been in the chart for 19 weeks with that song, dropping from 19 to number 24. Here's a double shot of Tom Cochrane. Not wrong with it. The countdown continues in just a moment. 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
0: Number 23. Welcome back to our countdown this week. October of 1992 is where we are.
3: Are you ready?
0: Number 23 comes an awesome duet, the late Luther Vandross and Janet Jackson. They're featured in the soundtrack of the 92 film More Money, starring Damon Wayans. Great song. In fact, nominated for the Grammy Award for Best R&B Performance by Duo. 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At number 23.

0: Number 23 on this week's Countdown, The Best Things in Life are Free from Luther Vandross and Janet Jackson for the movie More Money. The song was composed by Jimmy Jam, Terry Lewis, Michael Bivins, Ronnie DeVoe. These are all very well-known names, aren't they? And Richard Finch and Harry Wayne Casey. Even more famous. Amazing song.
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0: At number 22, it's Kiwi Stuff with a brand new entry from the Greg Johnson set. Released as the follow-up to their debut, Isabel. This is a new entry at 22. It's Talk in This Town, the Greg Johnson set.

0: Kiwi music on a Kiwi chart, the New Zealand Retro Weekly Top 40 Countdown, talking this town from the Greg Johnson set. A new entry and a respectable entry into the chart. Number 22, it has to be said.
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0: We go unplugged, in fact, MTV unplugged for our number 21 song from Mariah Carey's Unplugged album from the recording of the show. At the show, she did a cover of the Jackson 5 hit from 1970, and it was a last-minute addition to her show, featuring her backing singer, Trey Lorenz,

0: A gorgeous rendition of the old Jackson 5 hit from 1970 from Mariah Carey, Trailer Ends. And I'll Be There from the MTV Unplugged special and from the album that came with it. Great song. At number 21, don't go anywhere. Our countdown enters the halfway stage. Bring on the oranges in just a moment.
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0: Alrighty, hey, it's time to play a song from an album sitting on our album chart at number 2 this week. It had been number 1, actually. The album with the greatest hits album, the very best of Supertramp. Yeah, fantastic collection of songs. Let's play one from it. Breakfast in America. It's Supertramp.

0: Breakfast in America from Supertramp, from our number two album from this week of 1992, the very best of Supertramp. The album had been on our chart for 3 weeks and had, in fact, been number one on the album chart the previous week. Don't go anywhere for this week's Retro Top 40. 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
0: In the immortal words of Bon Jovi. We're halfway through this week's countdown, the top 40 of New Zealand, this week of October of 1992. Let's get back into it.
9: Number 20.
0: At number 20 comes the Eurodance group from Germany called Snap, complete with an exclamation mark. Don't forget that. It's Rhythm as a Dancer. Ooh, dancer? It's Snap.

0: Rhythm is a Dancer on the New Zealand Retro Weekly Top 40 Countdown from Snap. The song had been in the chart for 6 weeks. This stage, moving up from 27 to number 20. Number 19. Well, in 1992, we were a few years away from the first Shrek movie, but the song that features in one of the Shrek movies was in our chart at number 19, Sir Mix-a-Lot. It's Baby Got Back on the Retro Top 40.
1: Oh my God, Becky, look at her butt. It is so big. She looks like one of those rap guys' girlfriends that, you know, who understands those rap guys? They only talk to her because she looks like a total prostitute, okay? I mean, her butt is just so big. I can't believe it's just so round. It's like out there. I mean, gross.

0: Baby Got Back. Sir Mix-a-Lot at number 19 on this week's chart. The song, a little controversial at the time, but these days, nah, it's just a bit of fun. Hey, it even featured in Friends. Yeah, this song had been on our chart for 10 weeks.
1: This is the New Zealand Retro Weekly 1240, October 1992.
0: Well, in 1992, Michael Jackson was on our chart in the number 18 position from his album Dangerous. The song had been out for 3 weeks, jumping from number 30 the previous week to number 18. Who is it? It's Michael Jackson.

Michael Jackson, Who Is It, number 18 on the New Zealand Retro Weekly Top 40 Countdown. It had been in our chart for 3 weeks at this stage. The album it came from, Dangerous. Number 17. Well, during the making of our 1992 movie Beauty and the Beast, Disney were looking for a singer, an upcoming singer, who could sing the title track from the movie, and they came across Celine Dion, pairing her with Peebo Bryson. Disney themselves saying they were surprised at the success of the song. Beauty and the Beast, Celine Dion, and the late Peebo Bryson at number 17.

0: are beautiful. The Beauty and the Beast. Celine Dion and the late Peebo Bryson at number 17 on our chart this week back in 1992. The song launching Celine Dion into international pop stardom while she was still learning to sing in English. And sadly, we lost Peebo Bryson earlier this year, June of 2026, at the age of 75. Our countdown from this week of October of 1992 will continue in just a moment.
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2: In this update, leaders of our two major parties clashed in a Herald leaders' debate tonight, but agreed there's an issue with children vaping. National's Chris Luxon says his government has made progress by changing rules on visibility in shops, and they looked at only selling vapes in pharmacies.
3: We talked about that at the last election, whether that was an option, and it turned out that was there were some challenges around that as well. But I'm just saying, I'm open to doing more in that space.
2: Labour's Chris Hipkins says current policy fails kids and the next steps are laid out in his smoke-free plan.
4: Certainly have a licence system, as we do for alcohol. You can't sell alcohol without a licence. You shouldn't be able to sell vapes and cigarettes.
2: The two leaders disagreed on tax plans but agreed to come together to make a long-term bipartisan plan for funding medicines. Shock from the nursing union that the Tertiary Education Commission's told nursing schools to lower their 2027 intake by 640 students to 2025 levels. It says growing enrolments are pressuring Health NZ's ability to offer clinical placements. Nurses organisation Primary Healthcare College Chair Tracy Morgan says that's surprising.
5: That makes no sense with the workforce planning, because that gives us no credibility on our plan to build a sustainable nursing future.
2: A Christchurch councillor says Costco's benefits would stretch beyond the city. The discount US bulk retailer opened its first Kiwi store in Auckland 4 years ago. Councillor Sam McDonald says they've been asked for feedback on a fast-track application for a store near the airport. He says he doesn't think anyone will be against it.
6: The cost of living crisis and cheaper groceries, actually this seems like another thing that will help that. So, you know, arguably it's just another good news story for Christchurch and wider Canterbury.
2: The Vatican says Pope Leo has spent a peaceful night in hospital after surgery for lung cancer. Doctors say they removed part of the 71-year-old pontiff's right lung in a 90-minute operation. That's news.
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2: In sport, Wallabies back Joseph Okuso Suaalii is vowing his side will not be torched again like they were at Eden Park in Saturday's rematch against the All Blacks. The Australians returned home embarrassed by their Eden Park walloping, and Suaalii says Australia has a responsibility to respond. New Zealand Breakers forward Kuat Noi wants his shorthanded ANBL basketball side taking no backward steps against the reigning champion Sydney Kings. Noi faces his former team in Canberra tonight, missing Parker Jackson Cartwright, Josiah Jordan James and Preston Legasek, while awaiting injury replacement Nelson Wiedemann. Noi knows injuries are part of basketball and it's up to those on court to respond.
9: just the next man up mentality, you know. We've got some guys on the team who know how to push the ball, play point guard when they're younger, but this is obviously a professional league, but I think they're doing a great job in making sure we're in the right positions to win the game.
2: Tip-off in Canberra is at 9:30pm. That's sport. I'm Stuart Willey.
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10: Partly cloudy with a few showers this evening and northerlies overnight. It's a not so low of 15. Yeah, starting to get pretty warm overnight. Tomorrow, though, that's a bit different. Rain developing in the morning, possibly heavy around midday, then easing to showers with some fine spells. Northerlies turning westerly tomorrow afternoon with a high of 19 and overnight a low of 7.
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13: Kia ora. I'm Darren Mills, and here are some of the news stories and events from here in New Zealand back in October of 1992. On the 1st of October, the then National Member of Parliament for Tauranga, Winston Peters, was expelled from the National Party caucus. On the 4th of October, New Zealand's most successful motor racing driver, Denny Holm, died of a suspected heart attack whilst driving in the Bathurst 1000 endurance race west of Sydney. Holm, the 1967 Formula One world champion, was driving his BMW M3. In the 33rd lap of the 161-lap race, when his car drifted off the side of the track onto the grass. 5th of October, the US moratorium on nuclear testing was signed into law by President George H.W. Bush and was welcomed as a great step forward by the New Zealand government. Minister of Disarmament and Arms Control Doug Graham said, "We had sought to halt nuclear testing for many years, and the time was now right for those hopes to be fulfilled." Also, on October 5, New Zealand's amateur men's golf team blossomed into world champions in the Eisenhower Trophy, surging to a dramatic win against the Americans at the Capilano Golf Course in Vancouver in Canada. 20-year-old Philip Totorangi of Auckland was the leading individual by one from the team veteran

0: that was just some of the news-making headlines and events from here in New Zealand back in October of 1992. I'm Darren Mills, and now it's back to the hits on the New Zealand Retro Weekly Top 40 Countdown with Rob Walker.
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1: Number 16. Welcome back to our countdown this week of October of 1992 is where we are. It's Kiwi music in our number 16 position. From Kiwi, Jan Hellriegel. Here she is.
3: Well, the way I feel was like Cassandra Sears played it. So it was really old. It was one of the first demos I did, but we played it in the girls band. And then sort of went back to the drawing board and wrote another verse for it, like the intro verse. Mark Peterson, the guitar player, and me sat down one day and played around with a few little riffs for that. It sort of spindly sound at the beginning, that really lovely guitar part. Put it with the chorus, which was always pretty much the same.
1: From the album It's My Sin, our number 10 album, The Way I Feel, at number 16.

0: Number 16 on this week's New Zealand Retro Weekly Top 40 Countdown, The Way I Feel, Jan Hellriegel. What a song. She's awesome. The album It's My Sin, our number 10 album. It had spent 3 weeks in our album chart at this point.
1: Number 15.
0: It's a big song in our number 15 position from Guns N' Roses. Slash from GNR said in his autobiography that the band originally recorded the song in 1986 as an 18-minute version. It's a symphonic ballad from their album Use Your Illusion 1. It's November Rain at number 15.

0: number 15 on this week's New Zealand Retro Weekly Top 40 Countdown, November Rain from Guns N' Roses. The song had been on our chart for 26 weeks. What a masterpiece it is, isn't it? They said it would never work. It did. Up from number 17 to number 15.
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0: Number 14. It's a real change of pace from that song to our number 14 song from a US R&B group called High Five. This song had been in the singles chart for 5 weeks. She's playing hard to get. It's

0: bi-weekly Tom 40 countdown this week of October 1992. She's playing Hard to Get from High Five. They'd been in the chart for 5 weeks with that song at this stage. One of the original members of the group, Roderick Clark, was injured in a crash, leaving him paralyzed from his neck down, and he had to leave the group just prior to that song coming out. Our countdown will continue in just a moment. It's the New Zealand Retro Weekly Top 40, brought to you by Reed Brothers Hardware, your trusted hardware store in Thames, now available online anytime at reedbros.co.nz.
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0: Welcome back to our countdown. We're in October of 1992 for this week's New Zealand chart. And our number 13 position comes from Liddell Townsell.
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0: The song had been in the chart for 5 weeks, up from number 20 to number 13. It's the title of Nu Nu on the Retro Time 40.

0: New Liddell Townsell at number 13 on this week's countdown. The song had been in our chart for 5 weeks, up from number 20 to number 13.
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0: Number 12. Well, it's an oldie, an old song in our number 12 position, released originally in 1973 from T-Rex. Back in our chart in 1992. Why? Because it was being used for a TV commercial for Levi's jeans, starring Brad Pitt. It's 20th Century Boy, T-Rex.

0: Zealand Retro Weekly Top 40 Countdown. It's 1992 for this countdown this week of October, but that song from 73 was at number 12. Go figure. Yes, it was an ATV ad for Levi's Jeans. That's why. 20th Century Boy from T-Rex.
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0: Number 11. Armed with a $500,000 recording contract, Kiwi Margaret Ehrlich was in Sydney recording her album Chameleon Dreams. The album was our number 18 album this week back in 1992. Fairly new too, it had only been out for 2 weeks. From it comes this gorgeous song though. Boy in the Moon, the late Margaret Ehrlich at number 11.

0: What a song. Boy in the Moon at number 11 from the late Mug Rulich. What a beautiful song. The song had been on our chart for 4 weeks at this stage. We miss Mug Rulich. She passed away in August of 2022, not that long ago, at the age of 57, surrounded by her family after a 2.5 year struggle with cancer. Right. Our countdown continues in a moment. It's 1992.
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0: Hey, a wee bit of time up my white T-shirt sleeves. So let's play a song from an album sitting at number 26 on our album chart in 1992 in October. The album had been around for 20 weeks. Hep Fidelity is what it was called. From Diesel, from Australia, from it. It's the tip of my tongue.

0: Tip of My Tongue from Diesel from the album Hip Fidelity, our number 26 album this week back in October of 1992. A respectable 20 weeks in the album chart. Loved that album. One of my favourites. Still got it over there in that Don't Touch It. Leave it where it is. It's in alphabetical order. Our countdown continues in a moment. Stay there. 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
0: With a wee bit of time up my short sleeves, well, it's that time of year, comes an album in our number 31 position on the album chart, but the album had spent 45 weeks in it. It was called The Best, and it was the best of the late Tina Turner. Just amazing, eh? As part of the release of the album, she did a remix of an old song of her own. Yeah, she did the song originally in 1973 from the album The Best, Nutbush City Limits, the 90s version. It's Tina Turner.

Tina Turner on the New Zealand Retro Weekly Top 40 Countdown this week of October 1992. From the album The Best, which had spent 45 weeks in our album chart, number 31 this week, the 90s version of Nutbush City Limits.

0: We're back with the Retro. We're into the final hour. We're into the top 10 from this week of October here in New Zealand. Our charts this week, 1992, is where we are. Let's get into the countdown. I'm loving this.
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0: Oh, it's Kiwi music. Awesome Kiwi music in our number 10 position. And it's a cover of an old song from 1986 from Eric Clapton. You may not have known that. It is, of course, New Zealand's own Annie Crummer. Here she is.
3: I only really listened to See What Love Can Do, Eric Clapton's version, just to sort of get a feel of the melody. Give me a song, whether it be a cover or whether it be an original. I just have to do it the way that I would do it. I think it's really important for you to actually add your own touches to your versions.
0: See What Love Can Do, it's number 10 on the Retro Time 40.

See What Love Can Do from Annie Crummer at number 10 with Herbs. The song had been in our chart for 3 weeks at this stage. A cover of a song written and recorded by Eric Clapton back in 1986. Bobby Brown's on our chart in 1992 from the album called Bobby, our number 19 album. Humping Around had been on our chart for 7 weeks. This week, at number 9, it's Bobby Brown.

0: three from the previous week. Still hanging in there, though. Still in the top 10 from Bobby Brown's album, Bobby, and number 19, Hour.
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0: Number eight. At number 8 comes one of the more unusual songs in this week's countdown from Smart Ease. And a song called Sesame's Treat, using, of course, the theme from Sesame Street from 69, at number 8.

0: Number 8 on the New Zealand Retro Weekly Top 40 Countdown. 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Sesame's Treat was the name of the song using Sesame Street theme from 1969. The song had been in the chart for 2 weeks. Entered the chart the previous week at number 23. This week at number 8. You Bought It. Our countdown continues in just a moment.
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2: Partly cloudy with a few showers this evening and northerlies overnight. It's a not so low of 15. Yeah, starting to get pretty warm overnight. Tomorrow, though, that's a bit different. Rain developing in the morning, possibly heavy around midday, then easing to showers with some fine spells. Northerlies turning westerly tomorrow afternoon with a high of 19 and overnight a low of 7.
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0: Number 7. If we look back at 1969, Kiwi bands The Formula with Wayne Mason had huge hits with a song called Nature. Yeah, back in 1969. Well, the same song was in our chart in 1992, this time performed by another Kiwi band, The Muttonbirds. Here is Don McGlashan on his thoughts on how Wayne Mason wrote the song.
7: Knowing Wayne, whatever the rest of his life might have contained, when he sits down to write, he's drawing on the real world. It's just the way he sees it that makes it transcendent. I think that's one of the things that makes it such a good song. To have something that is that passionate and unequivocal, that, you know, that idea of lying down on the bush floor and looking up at the sky and just being open to nature and feeling that nature is benevolent, I think that's why it's such a lovely song.
0: It's Nature, The Muttonbirds at number 7.

Number 7 on this week's Countdown, Nature, the Mutton Birds. The song had been in our chart for 9 weeks. The original from the Formula in 1969. The album, The Mutton Birds, our number 7 album over there on the album chart. Yeah, right there, next to 6. Number 6. And this is where John Cicada entered the music scene in 1992.

0: Number six on the New Zealand Retro Weekly Top 40 Countdown, Just Another Day, from John Cicada. The song had been in our chart for 8 weeks, up from number 20 to number six. You can hear Gloria Estefan on backing vocals, can't you?
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0: Number five. Radio then. Hey, at number five comes a song from In Vogue. You may not know, it's actually a cover. Originally recorded by Aretha Franklin back in 1976 for a movie called Sparkle. 15 years after that movie was released, In Vogue recorded Giving Him Something He Can Feel.

0: Number five on this week's New Zealand Retro Weekly Top 40 Countdown, giving him something he can feel. The Aretha Franklin song originally, but they've been in the chart for 7 weeks with their version last week in 92. It'd have been at the number two position, number five this week. So close to a number one song, I wouldn't go anywhere. Stay right there. Reed Brothers Hardware brings you the New Zealand Retro Weekly Top 40, your trusted hardware store in Thames, and now available online anytime at reedbros.co.nz.
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0: Welcome back to our countdown. This week of October of 1992 is where we've been. It's where we'll stay till we hit our number one song. It's a big one too. At number four comes a song which was originally hit in 1957 by the Champs, although a few more lyrics in this version from ALT in The Lost Civilization. It's Tequila at number four.

0: Hadn't done before. Tequila, AOT, and the Lost Civilization. They'd been in the chat for 3 weeks with that song. It's irresistible, isn't it? The song up from number 7 to number 4 this week.
1: We are loving the retro. The New Zealand Retro Weekly Top 40. As the numbers get smaller, the hits get bigger.
2: Number 3.
0: It's the second entry in this week's countdown for Guns N' Roses, and this time round it's a cover of the Bob Dylan classic done in 1973 by him. Guns N' Roses, 1992 at number 3. Knockin'

0: Knocking on Heaven's Door from Guns N' Roses, up from number four to number three. The song has been in the chart for 6 weeks at this stage, from the original Bob Dylan classic of 1973. Such a cool song. Guns N' Roses giving it their rock treatment.
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0: Number two. Well, we're miles from rock in our number two position with Boys to Men, and probably the song they're most well known for. The song had been in our chart for a mere 2 weeks. This week at number two, almost making it, it's The End of the Road, it's Boys to Men.

In our number two position this week, up from number six, not quite reaching number one, which means somebody was holding them out of the number one position. And who was that? Well, you'll find out.

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2: Alrighty, it's time to bring you your number one song from this week of October 1992 on the New Zealand charts here in New Zealand on the New Zealand Retro Weekly Top 40 Countdown. Just a quick mention, over there on the album chart, the number one position was held by Eric Clapton, his Unplugged album. It had been in the chart for 6 weeks and finally reaching the number one position. Alrighty, Ezra, me old mate, let's do it, shall we? Let's play our number one song.
3: Number one.
2: Well, your number one song is a song that was almost recorded by the Oak Ridge Boys. I'll explain in a moment. Billy Ray Cyrus on our chart at number one with

0: after my achy break you had from Billy Ray Cyrus at number one, holding steady at number one this week back in 1992. It was hard to escape that song. It was being played everywhere. The song had been in our chart for 9 weeks at this stage. Here, the Oak Ridge Boys were offered the song, but they didn't like the words achy breaky, so turned it down. The song was written by an amateur songwriter, Don Von Tress, from Tennessee, when he was just fooling around on a guitar. Yeah, huge achy breaky heart, Billy Ray Cyrus on our chart. And that's our countdown. Thanks to Rick Perry. Thanks to Darren Mills for the news headlines. Thanks to Dan O'Day, LA Force Productions and Radio Express. Thanks to all of our local independent stations across the country and in Rarotonga, Australia, the USA and the UK. 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It's our archives page, absoundbites.co.nz. Righto, next week we look back at the New Zealand charts of October of 1982, skipping back a short 10 years.
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0: Thanks to me old mate Azza for putting the show together. Until next week, look after yourself. You know I worry about you. My name's Rob Walker and I'm out of here.
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1: Partly cloudy with a few showers this evening and northerlies overnight. It's a not so low of 15. Yeah, starting to get pretty warm overnight. Tomorrow, though, that's a bit different. Rain developing in the morning, possibly heavy around midday, then easing to showers with some fine spells. Northerlies turning westerly tomorrow afternoon with a high of 19 and overnight a low of 7.

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2: Good morning. In this update, calls for National and Labor to work together from the leaders of both parties. Chris Luxon and Chris Hipkins had plenty of disagreement in last night's Herald leaders debate, but the Labor leader says there's one big area that he's keen to see a more bipartisan approach. He'd like to see a long-term plan on medicines funding. Luxon agrees there's room for more cooperation. He says that includes areas like superannuation and infrastructure. This year is set to be one of the highest graduating years in the history of the New Zealand Police, despite wings not being at capacity. Around 730 recruits are expected to graduate from Police College in 2026, almost 50% more than the average over the past two decades. Police say the incoming pipeline remains healthy, with more than 1,000 people in different stages of the application process. Associate Police Minister Casey Costello says what's been achieved for the sector has been lost amongst the narrative of the government's 500 new cops target. Exasperation from the aged care sector at not being considered before officials requested a cap on student nurse numbers. The Tertiary Education Commission's told nursing schools to go back to 2025 levels, meaning 640 fewer students due to Health New Zealand placement pressure. It says providers take on more if capacity allows. But Aged Care Association Chief Executive Tracy Martin says it's disappointing. She says it shows the tech doesn't realise there are other parts of the sector where trainee nurses can do placements. And prosecutors are set to open their case against Russell Brand as he faces trial in London on charges of rape and sexual assault. The 51-year-old actor and comedian is accused of groping women and forcing them into sexual acts in allegations dating from 1999 to 2009. I'm Kay Gregory and that's news.
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2: In sport, the Breakers have survived a late rally from the Sydney Kings to prevail 102-101 in their Ignite Cup match as part of the Australian National Basketball League. The New Zealand-based franchise looked assured of victory when they led by 13 points with less than 2 minutes left in Canberra before Torrey Craig drilled three unanswered three-pointers in the space of 40 seconds to slash the lead to four. Sam Meninga with 27 points and 13 rebounds and makeshift point guard Carlin Davison with 20 points and 14 assists were key performers in helping the Breakers to cling on. And the New Zealand women have bowed out to eventual gold medalist China in the first round of the team sprint at the Track Cycling World Champs in Shanghai after qualifying seventh fastest. That's sport.
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4: There is a little bit of rain coming in today. All right, there's a lot of rain coming in today, around about late morning, early lunchtime. So rain developing, possibly heavy, according to Met Service. Easing to showers with fine spells this afternoon. Depends on how fast that band of rain comes through. Heading for a high of 19. Now, out on the water, strong wind advisory for all areas. For the Hauraki Gulf, we've got northerlies rising to 30 knots, gusting 40 knots this morning. Sea becoming rough. Winds changing westerly, 25 knots, gusting 35 early. early afternoon, and then northwest 25 knots, gusting 35 in the evening. Cloudy periods, poor visibility in that rain, a northerly swell of 1 metre rising to 2 metres for a time. Coromandel Recreational Area, northerlies at 20 knots, rising to northwest is 30 knots, gusting 40 about midday, changing westerly 25 knots, gusting 35 in the afternoon. Sea becoming rough for a time around about midday. Winds easing to 15 knots in the evening, poor visibility in the rain, some of that will be heavy, and a northerly swell of 1 metre rising to 2 metres.
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4: 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This is the Doobie Brothers.

the best music variety. This is CFM. Rob Holding on the Big Breakfast this morning. Great music on the way. KT Tunstall gets Simply Red in. Harper Finn, that great song, Love and Loneliness. And Tina Turner very shortly too. If you were in Whangamata and you're just getting your togs ready for a swim, just hold off on that. I've just got an email come through, so let me scan that and I'll give you the details right after that. There was a bit of a chlorine leak yesterday.

be.

0: Tina Turner on Coromandel's CFM. 17 past six, some rain coming in today, so prepare for that. All right, this email from Whangamatar just regarding there was a chlorine gas leak yesterday morning. The alarm sounded, a gas bot as a bottle was being changed, so procedures were put in place, etc., etc. Contractors were called in, but the pool has been closed until further notice, so not sure when that is going to open. At the time of the leak, only four people were in the pool, two on duty pool staff and two teachers swimming at lunchtime. So emergency procedures appear to have worked well. Well done, everybody. So I will let you know as soon as that pool opens.
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Katie Tunstall on CFM. She's got a good sound, but only those two songs. Nothing else really happened after that. Black Horse and Cherry Tree and Suddenly I See and Suddenly You're Gone Again. 23 past 6, we have a news bulletin at 6:30, including local news with John Freer. Hopefully he'll have an update for us on the Whanga swimming pool. But let's head a bit closer with some Kiwi music, Harper Finn. A great song, Love and Loneliness on CFM.

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1: In this update, calls for National and Labor to work together from the leaders of both parties. Chris Luxon and Chris Hipkins had plenty of disagreement in last night's Herald leaders debate, but the Labor leader says there's one big area he's keen to see a more bipartisan approach. He'd like to see a long-term plan on medicines funding. Luxon agrees there's room for more cooperation. This year's set to be one of the highest graduating years in the history of the New Zealand Police, despite wings not being at capacity. Around 730 recruits are expected to graduate from police college this year, almost 50% more than the average over the past two decades. And prosecutors are set to open their case against Russell Brand as he faces trial in London on charges of rape and sexual assault. The 51-year-old actor and comedian is accused of groping women and forcing them into sexual acts in allegations dating from 1999 to 2009. I'm Kay Gregory, and that's news.
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4: The district's top businesses will be crowned tonight, with the Claymark Hauraki Coromandel Business Awards being handed out in Thames. With a record number of applications, there were more than 120, now the nominations have been reduced to the 8 category finalists. People's Choice winners for both the Thames Coromandel and Hauraki districts will also be announced, this already being reduced to 2 finalists from each district. The awards ceremony being held at the Thames War Memorial and Civic Centre is already a sellout. Both the Hāhei Beach Short Walk and the Waimata Gemstone Bay tracks are going to reopen, this on the back of both Department of Conservation and the Hāhei residents' support. Announced yesterday, the short walk will be reinstated. However, two bypasses are being undertaken, while the Gemstone Bay track will be reduced in length and not reach the beach. Instead, a viewing access site will be provided. Both tracks were significantly damaged earlier this year by storms. Work on the short walk will commence next month, with the aim of being open for the Christmas holiday season. Closure for the Whangamata swimming pool yesterday as a result of a chemical leak. The Whangamata Volunteer Fire Brigade responded to an alarm triggered when chlorine gas was detected. Appropriate emergency procedures were applied. The pool was expected to be open again today. Further upgrading of medical facilities for Whangamata through what is being described as an exciting next step for the town's community health initiative. The aim is to create a stronger local medical imaging offering in relocating both X-ray and ultrasound services into a dedicated facility. After utilising community funding to previously upgrade equipment, now fundraising is underway for a permanent home. A spokesperson said for patients and medical staff, having the diagnostic services available locally was incredibly valuable, meaning less travelling out of town and quicker access to investigations while keeping health services right in the community. A garden ramble during Labor Weekend is being held as the next fundraiser. Grace O'Malley's Irish Gin in Whitianga opens daily at 11:30 a.m. I'm John Freer for Coromandel CFM.
0: 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Stay close.
5: Bit of rain coming in today, possibly heavy, and that'll code showers and fine spells this afternoon. Heading for a high of 19. Out on the water, strong wind advisories for all areas. Northerlies at 30 knots in the Hauraki Gulf, gusting up to 40 knots, a northerly swell of 1 metre rising to 2 metres. For the Coromandel Recreational Area, we've got northerlies at 20 knots, rising to nor'westers 30 knots, gusting 40 about midday, and a 1 metre swell rising to 2 metres.
6: Just add coffee. 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

Brad Adams on Coromandel CFM. It's 20 to 7. You've got to look carefully when you look at some pages. I looked at a post that came through yesterday afternoon. It was about 5 o'clock, and it says, does anybody know if the Korangahake Gorge has reopened for the night? And I'm going, we all know it's reopened. It's not closed 9 till 4 so they can finish the work. And then I looked at the page and go, oh, it's the Katty Katty area road info, not the Thames and Coromandel one, because I used to live in Katty Katty, so I'm still connected. I should probably disconnect from that. But yes, the gorge closed again today and tomorrow night until 4. Hopefully that will be the last of the work. Hopefully we won't need anything else, and hopefully there won't be any weather bombs that do any damage to it over summer. So that's what we're hoping for. Speaking of weather bombs, not a bomb coming in. There's a band of rain coming through. It's sort of making itself known around about now in the south and west of the area, and then it's going to come through, hit most of us late morning, around about midday. So just be aware of that. But then, fine weekend, which is pretty cool. This is Amanda Marshall on CFM. There we go. Just let it rain, all right? Just let it rain. We're good with that.

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Travelling Wilburys on CFM. Wilbury comes from when Jeff Lynne was working with George Harrison on the album Cloud Nine. They used to jokingly dismiss minor recording errors, and Jeff Lynne would say, "We'll bury them in the mix," or "We'll bury them in the mix," or "We'll bury," and it just became Wilbury. Wilbury, Travelling Wilburys. Roy Orbison became Lefty Wilbury in honour of his country music hero, Lefty Fritzl. George became Nelson Wilbury, supposedly to be inspired by his love of Formula One racing, Nelson Piquet. Bob Dylan became Lucky Wilbury, a bit of a nod to his status as a legendary elusive folk icon who just got to be one of the guys. Actually, they were all in awe of Roy Orbison, which is pretty cool. Tom Petty is Charlie T. Wilbury Jr., giving the junior moniker because he was the youngest member of the Corps, and Jeff Lynne was Otis Wilbury, a simple bluesy moniker that fits with being the guy behind the controls and everything. So Travelling Wilburys, there we go. There's a few extras as well, like Clayton, Spike and Muddy, and the drummer used to Sideberry, he'd called himself, used to use unconventional percussion in the studio, sometimes playing like drum brushes up against the fridge and striking metal shelves just to give the roots rock sort of authenticity to a bit of a 1950 garage feel. So there we go. Travelling Wilburys. You know everything now. You know as much as I do. News is coming up at 7 o'clock. Let's head there with Diana Ross on CFM.

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2: In this update, geopolitics was part of last night's Herald Leaders debate. Both Chris Luxon and Chris Hipkins were asked by moderator Ryan Bridge how they'd handle a visit from the US president.
3: Would you welcome Donald Trump to New Zealand with open arms?
4: Why didn't you ask him first?
5: Christopher Luxon,
3: this is the job of Prime Minister is to get on with every leader of every country that we do business with and advance our national interests.
4: I do agree with what Christopher said on that. When it comes to international relationships, you have to make sure that you can work with other governments even where you disagree with them.
2: They also dealt with other quick-fire questions.
3: Should Netanyahu be in jail?
4: If he came to New Zealand, he should be arrested.
3: Same position. You know, Chris and I both uphold the rules-based system, and a part of that is the ICC and the ICJ and their rulings, which we've been a very big contributor to, need to be upheld.
6: Should New Zealand join the EU, yes or no?
4: If the opportunity arises, yes.
3: I don't think it's going to happen, and no.
2: Meanwhile, MPs from the Green Party and Te Pāti Māori are defending their meeting with the mongrel mob. The Greens' Huhana Linden, alongside Te Pāti Māori's Orini Kaipara and Hana Rāwhiti Maipi Clark, met with gang members at their South Auckland pad this week and took photos. Linden says the solution to gangs is to reach out to them, not turn away. This year is set to be one of the highest graduating years in the history of the New Zealand Police, despite wings often not being at capacity. Around 730 recruits are expected to graduate from Police College this year, almost 50% more than the average over the past two decades. And prosecutors are set to open their case against Russell Brand as he faces trial in London on charges of rape and sexual assault. The 51-year-old actor and comedian is accused of groping women and forcing them into sexual acts in allegations dating from 1999 to 2009. I'm Kay Gregory and that's news.
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2: In sport, Breakers basketball coach Gordon Herbert has pointed to a dominant 24-12 third quarter as the reason they prevailed 102-101 over the Sydney Kings in their Ignite Cup match as part of the ANBL. He says their opponents had the momentum heading into halftime with a 61-51 advantage. Lisandro Martinez reportedly wants to leave Manchester United at the end of the season and is interested in a move to Atletico Madrid. The news comes after the man known as the Butcher, for his aggressive style of play, applied the same principles verbally. He called out Jason Wilcox, the club's director of football, for not strengthening the squad enough in the summer transfer window ahead of their Champions League loss to Atletico Madrid. That's sport.
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5: 7:05 on CFM. What a statement that is. Blame it on the boss for not transferring enough. It's like saying you didn't buy enough players that are better than me. That's why we lost. It's 7:05. Updated forecast from Met Service. So rain developing this morning, possibly heavy. In fact, I'm just looking at the rain radar and it looks like it's not going to be as heavy as what was originally intended. There's still a bit of rain coming down, so that will ease to a few showers and fine spells this afternoon. Heading for a high of 19 and currently still sitting around 14, 15 degrees. Out on the water, strong wind advisories in all areas. Hauraki Gulf has northerlies at 25 knots gusting 30. They will rise to 35 knots gusting 45 late morning, changing westerly 20 knots gusting 30 early afternoon, and then down to nor'westers 20 knots gusting 30 this evening. Sea becoming rough late morning and easing later in the day, cloudy periods and scattered showers. For the Coromandel Recreational Area, northerlies at 15 knots, rising to nor'westers 25 knots gusting 35 this morning. So again, a strong wind advisory. Then 30 knots gusting 40 early afternoon, changing westerly 20 knots gusting 30 late afternoon, easing down this evening. Sea becoming rough, obviously, as the wind gets up, and a northerly swell in the Coromandel of 1 metre.
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10 past 7 on CFM. That classic song that everybody does the eardrums to. Have you seen that video? There's a video around of a guy, he just set up a whole heap of drum sets or, a whole heap of drums, like 15, 20, 30 of them. And he just keeps playing that. And then walks down the stairs and out the door and around the corner and all that. So it's a great, great little video. Hunt it up. Tons of fun. If you're driving at the moment, I just popped out, had a look outside. There's a very nice sunrise this morning, by the way, here in Thames. Normally, we don't get the coloured sky in the morning like that. That was quite pretty. But if you are driving, I did notice a few cars with no lights on, and it is still dark enough. Particularly if you're driving a dark car. Right, so when you get up in the morning, if it's not 9 o'clock, put your lights on so people can see you, please. We don't want that siren going off on your behalf.

0: Sister Sledge out of the 1970s on, in fact, out of 1979, only just in the 70s. 20 past 7 on CFM. It is Red Bin Week this week. So if you're putting your bins out and wondering which one do I do today, it's the one with the red lid.
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0: Whenuakiti School are looking for a teacher and a team lead. 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That's with Whenuakiti School. Mercury Bay Area School are looking for an office manager for a permanent full-time position starting next year. 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Guthrie Baron Whitianga also looking for a warehouse store person for paint and wallpaper, so check that out. 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So if any of those sound like you or sound like someone you know, then check out the job spot on the CFM app and on our website, at least, cfm.co.nz. And again, if you are an employer and you're looking for staff, this is the best way to reach the most people.
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0: Yesterday's birthday boy, if I remember correctly, John Stevens. And Noiseworks, can't remember how old he was. He's like us, he's just getting older. 26 past 7 on CFM. The rain is coming in, not as heavy as it was going to be, which is good news. Speaking of news, we have a news bulletin at 7.30, including local news with John Freer, an update on the Hāhei Beach Short Walk and the Waimata Gemstone Bay tracks, which are both going to open, but... That's in the local news at 6.30.
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0: High tide is 5 past 11 this morning, so be ready for that. Low tide is just after 5 tonight. So high tide at 11 o'clock, 5 past 11 this morning. 2 metre tide on the east coast and a 3.4 metre tide in the Thames. We head to the news with Faith No More.

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1: In this update, the minimum wage was a flashpoint in last night's Herald leaders debate between Chris Hipkins and Chris Luxon. It started with the National Party leader claiming that his government raised it roughly level with the rate of inflation. His Labour counterpart rejected that outright. At his post-debate press conference, Chris Luxon clarified that inflation was a starting point, but he also took past increases into consideration. MPs from the Green Party and Te Pāti Māori are defending their meeting with the mongrel mob. The Green Huhana Linden, alongside Te Pāti Māori's Orini Kaipara and Hana Rafferty Maipi Clark, met with gang members at their South Auckland pad this week. Linden says the solution to gangs is to reach out to them, not turn away. And prosecutors are set to open their case against Russell Brand as he faces trial in London on charges of rape and sexual assault. The 51-year-old actor and comedian is accused of groping women and forcing them into sexual acts in allegations dating from 1999 to 2009. That's news.
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5: The district's top businesses will be crowned tonight, with the Claymark Hauraki Coromandel Business Awards being handed out in Thames. With a record number of applications, there were more than 120, now the nominations have been reduced to the 8 category finalists. People's Choice winners for both the Thames Coromandel and Hauraki districts will also be announced, this already being reduced to 2 finalists from each district. The awards ceremony being held at the Thames War Memorial and Civic Centre is already a sellout. Both the Hāhei Beach Short Walk and the Waimata Gemstone Bay tracks are going to reopen, this on the back of both Department of Conservation and the Hāhei residents' support. Announced yesterday, the short walk will be reinstated, however, 2 bypasses are being undertaken, while the Gemstone Bay track will be reduced in length and not reach the beach. Instead, a viewing access site will be provided. Both tracks were significantly damaged earlier this year by storms. Work on the short walk will commence next month, with the aim of being open for the Christmas holiday season. Closure for the Whangamata swimming pool yesterday as a result of a chemical leak. The Whangamata Volunteer Fire Brigade responded to an alarm triggered when chlorine gas was detected. Appropriate emergency procedures were applied. The pool was expected to be open again today. Further upgrading of medical facilities for Whangamata through what is being described as an exciting next step for the town's community health initiative. The aim is to create a stronger local medical imaging offering in relocating both X-ray and ultrasound services into a dedicated facility. After utilising community funding to previously upgrade equipment, now fundraising is underway for a permanent home. A spokesperson said for patients and medical staff, having the diagnostic services available locally was incredibly valuable, meaning less travelling out of town and quicker access to investigations while keeping health services right in the community. A garden ramble during Labour weekend is being held as the next fundraiser. Grace O'Malley's Irish Gin in Whitianga opens daily at 11:30 a.m. I'm John Freer for Coromandel CFM.
6: Thank you, John. The Whangamata swimming pool closed today and probably tomorrow due to that chlorine leak issue. So no swim club, no swim fit, and no learn to swim. That will take place at the pool. And they apologise for the inconvenience, and we'll let you know as soon as it reopens.
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6: Well, the rain is coming in this morning around about lunchtime, but not as much as was originally expected, so it's kind of run out of steam somewhat, if you will. There are some heavy winds out on the waters, though. So we're heading for a high of 19. It's currently 16 degrees right across the board. Strong wind advisory in all areas, with northerlies at 25 knots, gusting 35, rising to 35 knots, gusting 45 late morning, and obviously the sea getting a little bit rough around there.
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6: 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The new Narnia movie with Netflix and Greta Gerwig. And what are people's thoughts on it? The trailer is out. Does it get a thumbs up or a thumbs down? I'll let you know right after Prince on CFM.

100% local radio CFM. It's just on 20 to 8. It's the Big Breakfast, thanks to the Coromandel Lifestyle Centre. And you never know, you could wander into the Coromandel Lifestyle Centre today and say, hey, can you put that new Narnia trailer on the TV, please? But if they did, not sure whether you would like it. It's getting hammered by fans. Greta Gerwig's first Narnia trailer, not coming out till next year with Netflix. Absolutely hammered. 500,000 views on Netflix's YouTube channel. 15,000 dislikes. Comments are brutal, like, for Narnia rock. Or Guardians of Narnia's Galaxy, Aslan the Lion will return in Avengers Doomsday. And another simply says, please don't suck, please don't suck, please don't suck. I have looked at the trailer, and I'm going to say I'm amongst those that are giving it a thumbs down. It does not take my fancy at all, which is really... Oh, God, I love the Narnia. I mean, we all love the Narnia books, don't we? So what does it look like? I don't know. Go read the book. That might be the best way. Just read the book and picture Narnia yourself. That might be the best way of doing it. Let's cheer ourselves up with some bright blue skies.

0: Mitch James, good Kiwi music on CFM. Of course, it's Thursday, so we've got the Sweet As Kiwi show with Jason Myatt tonight from 7. We'll catch up with Jason about an hour's time. Now, I don't have the YouTube extension on the computer here in the studio that tells me how many dislikes a video has. That Magician's Nephew Netflix trailer now has 15 million views, 10,000 comments, so 15 million views. It only has 63,000 thumbs up. 63,000 thumbs up out of 15 million views. So I don't think I need to download the thumbs down counter and tell me how many thumbs. I can tell you not too many people are impressed.
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0: Speaking of Kiwi music, though, as we just were, Unplugged 2026 with Hauraki Plains College is happening tonight in the music room. Obviously, there's not an awful lot of space. Well, there is space, but it's limited. Tickets are $5 from the main office, so maybe you want to, if you're in the area and you're interested, you might want to call into the school office sometime this morning and grab a ticket for that. But Unplugged, love the music coming out of there. When we were, Fabian and I were over there about a month ago, I think it was, and love the music that's coming out of it. So Hauraki Plains College, Unplugged 2026. I won't be able to be there, unfortunately, because I will be at the Claymark Hauraki Business Awards, you know, with the whole black tie and everything like that. But you guys have yourself a wonderful time.
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That's Bananarama on Coronado CFM. Just on 10 to 8, some rain coming in today, but not as much as was originally forecast, which is good news. Very, very strong winds out on the water, though, so be aware of that. We have news and sport coming up at 8 o'clock. The best music variety continues after that, with me absolutely using up Fabian's list of David Bowie songs, my favourite Bowie song coming up. Also on the way, the celebration shout-outs with Flowers on Pollen. So last chance for you to get in if you know somebody celebrating today, celebrating anything. Greta Gerwig celebrating that new Narnia video coming out. Actually, the new Rocky one. I play Rocky. That one actually looks more interesting than the Narnia one. News and sport at 8 o'clock. This is Mark Anthony on CFM, and you sang to me, kind of like Aslan does.

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4: In this update, National and New Zealand First could have the numbers to break up the supermarket duopoly if the Commerce Commission thinks it should be done. Labour, the Greens and Opportunity told last night's ASB Great Debate in Queenstown they'd support a move if the Commission did. ACT's David Seymour says he wouldn't.
5: What is the right number of competitors? If you think the Commerce Commission knows, you've got another thing coming.
4: Opportunity's Kulay Wong says after years of debate about this, she no longer trusts politicians to act on the Commission's advice, and the Commission itself should be able to break up the duopoly.
6: We need to be like the UK, the EU and the US and actually give them the teeth to take action.
4: And Costco's possible arrival in the South Island could bring the competition shoppers are calling for. More details have emerged about plans for Christchurch's first Costco store. The proposed 17.7 hectare development on currently empty land near Christchurch Airport would include a fuel station. A new report gives insight into how much the cost of living is hurting. Otago University's Consumer Lifestyles study finds 40% of respondents report struggling to pay for essentials. 48% also believe they need to leave New Zealand to get ahead, up by 20% from 6 years ago. And Russell Brand's been called ruthless, calculated and manipulative on the first day of his London rape trial. The 51-year-old comedian faces 7 sexual assault charges relating to 6 women between 1999 and 2009. Prosecutor Rayal Carmi Jones says the alleged victims never met each other and came forward independently. Sky News' Katie Spencer says Carmi Jones' opening remarks talked about how some women had no opportunity to react to Brand's advances.
7: She described his desire for some form of sexual contact as indiscriminate and voracious.
4: I'm Kay Gregory and that's news.
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4: In sport, a win against the odds for the Breakers in ANBL basketball. They've survived a late fourth quarter scare to stun the defending champion Sydney Kings 102-101 in Canberra without import guard Parker Jackson Cartwright. Carlin Davison had a breakout performance with 20 points and 14 assists. He says mentor Gordon Herbert demanded a response after a road defeat to Perth.
10: I mean, coach is trying to make us better every single day. He's very hard on us, but I mean, that's good. Look what we did tonight.
11: It's tough love.
10: Yeah, exactly.
4: The Breakers moved to fourth on the ladder with a 4-win-3-loss record. And Liverpool have beaten Austrian club LASK 6-3 in Champions League group football action. That's sport.
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13: 8:05 on CFM. Rain developing today. Some of it will be heavy, but not as heavy as originally forecast, which is good. Easing to a few showers and fine spells this afternoon. And northerly winds kind of getting up there in the strength too. Hence, strong wind advisories in all recreational marine areas. We're heading for a high of 19. It's already 17 in Thames, which is kind of warm, which is why I've got the air conditioner on in the studio. So, 16, 17 degrees across the board. Strong wind advisory in all areas with northerlies at 25 knots gusting 35. They will rise to 35 knots gusting 45 late morning. Change to westerlies 20 knots gusting 30 early afternoon. And then turn nor'westers 20 knots gusting 30 in the evening. So winds all over the place. Sea becoming very rough late morning, easing later in the day. And cloudy periods. There is a northerly swell in the Coromandel recreational area of 1 metre.
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David Bowie on Coromandel CFM. I do seem to be using up Fabian's quota of Bowie songs, but that's all right because I get to enjoy them. That one is one of my favourites. Used to have that on auto repeat at 8 pull in Dunedin when I was wagging school way back. Oh, shouldn't tell you that. 10 past 8 on CFM. Got Sheryl Crow current coming up. Fine Young Cannibals before 8:30. Celebration shout outs with Flowers on Pollen. And that includes a song by a guy that I actually, American singer, he's 91 today. I actually sang with him on radio years and years ago and realised that he does his song wrong and I do it right. But anyway, he's coming up next.

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1: Well, we don't have any names on our celebration shout out list at the moment. There will be a few doing celebrations tomorrow after the Claymark Hauraki Coromandel Business Awards tonight. Quite a few people will give a shout out tomorrow. But Michael Hendry, New Zealand pro golfer, 47 today. Sarah Ferguson, Duchess of York, is 67. Doctor Who is 34. That would be Nkuti Gatwa, who played Doctor Who for a while. And James Cameron is celebrating his 21st birthday today. No, not the movie director. James Cameron, the centre who debuted for the Blues this year. Although he didn't score any tries and he didn't score any tries for Canterbury. So you've got to go, maybe he's showing potential in other areas. But that's okay. Happy birthday to you, James, and Sarah and Barry and all the rest. If it's your birthday, I hope you have an absolutely smashing day today. And if you know somebody celebrating anything in the near future, let us know here at CFM, courtesy of Flowers on Pollen. We'll add their name to the celebration shout-outs. And then once a month, somebody's going to win a beautiful bouquet of flowers from Flowers on Pollen, excuse me, which Fabian will draw on the last day of the month. 20 past 8 on CFM. Cheryl Crow's next.
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7: Ready? 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Oh no, what's that? Ah, you've got a flat! And we have to be in town. What'll we do?
8: Peninsula Tyres. I'll give them a call. Lifesavers.
9: No problem. It won't take a moment and you'll be on the road. Peninsula Tyres. Jesse and the team will see you right. The big yellow and blue place on Monk Street.
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1: 20 past 8 on CFM. The rain is on its way in. It's kind of hitting the north of the peninsula at the moment.

Sheryl Crow, going back to the... When did we run out of 45s? They were so much fun, but they ran out of music really quickly. 25 past 8 on CFM. We've got news at 8.30, including local news with John Freer. An update on the Whangamata swimming pool, which, by the way, is closed today and tomorrow because of that chlorine gas detection yesterday. Also, upgrading on the Whangamata medical facilities. John has details of that in our local news bulletin at 8.30.

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1: In this update, National and New Zealand First could have the numbers to break up the supermarket duopoly if the Commerce Commission thinks it should be done. Labour, the Greens and Opportunity have told last night's ASB Great Debate in Queenstown they'd support a move if the Commission did. ACT's David Seymour says he wouldn't. Opportunity's Kulay Wong says after years of debate about this, she no longer trusts politicians to act on the Commissioner's advice and the Commission should be able to break up the duopoly itself. Costco's possible arrival in the South Island could bring the competition shoppers are calling for. More details have emerged about plans for Christchurch's first Costco store on currently empty land near Christchurch Airport. A new report gives insight into how much the cost of living is hurting. Otago University's Consumer Lifestyle Study finds 40% of respondents report struggling to pay for essentials. I'm Kay Gregory and that's news.
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4: The district's top businesses will be crowned tonight, with the Claymark Hauraki Coromandel Business Awards being handed out in Thames. With a record number of applications, there were more than 120, now the nominations have been reduced to the 8 category finalists. People's Choice winners for both the Thames Coromandel and Hauraki districts will also be announced, this already being reduced to 2 finalists from each district. The awards ceremony being held at the Thames War Memorial and Civic Centre is already a sellout. Both the Hāhei Beach Short Walk and the Waimata Gemstone Bay tracks are going to reopen, this on the back of both Department of Conservation and the Hāhei residents' support. Announced yesterday, the short walk will be reinstated, however two bypasses are being undertaken, while the Gemstone Bay track will be reduced in length and not reach the beach. Instead, a viewing access site will be provided. Both tracks were significantly damaged earlier this year by storms. Work on the short walk will commence next month, with the aim of being open for the Christmas holiday season. Closure for the Whangamata swimming pool yesterday as a result of a chemical leak. The Whangamata Volunteer Fire Brigade responded to an alarm triggered when chlorine gas was detected. Appropriate emergency procedures were applied. The pool was expected to be open again today. Further upgrading of medical facilities for Whangamata through what is being described as an exciting next step for the town's community health initiative. The aim is to create a stronger local medical imaging offering in relocating both X-ray and ultrasound services into a dedicated facility. After utilising community funding to previously upgrade equipment, now fundraising is underway for a permanent home. A spokesperson said for patients and medical staff, having the diagnostic services available locally was incredibly valuable, meaning less travelling out of town and quicker access to investigations while keeping health services right in the community. A garden ramble during Labour weekend is being held as the next fundraiser. Grace O'Malley's Irish Gin in Whitianga opens daily at 11:30 a.m. I'm John Freer for Coromandel CFM.
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5: 25 to 9 on CFM. That rain is just making itself known in areas just coming in from the northwest-ish, which is kind of weird because it was coming from the southwest. But coming from the northwest, nowhere near as heavy as it was going to be, which is good, but it's still some heavy falls are possible. Still heading for a high of 19 at 17 degrees outside at the moment. Strong wind advisories in all areas with northerlies this morning rising to 35 knots, gusting 45 late morning, changing westerly 20 knots, gusting 30 early afternoon, and then norwest 20 knots, gusting 30 in the evening, and a northerly swell in the Coromandel recreational area of 1 metre.
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5: We're going to check out the Claymark Hauraki Coromandel Business Awards shortly, in about an hour's time. But coming up next, Jason from the Sweet As Kiwi Show will find out what's on tonight's programme.

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1: Morning, Rob. Tonight on the Sweet As Kiwi Show, some absolute anthems from the fan club and Chris Knox. We'll catch up with 23-year-old pop singer from Tauranga, Sophie Maud.
0: Okay.
1: And we're going to find out a bit of a connection with Sophie Maud and the heavy metal band Devilskin.
0: All right. Well, I guess they're just over the hill, aren't they, in Hamilton, which is, you know, so that it can be close. What about something a bit more close, something local?
1: Tonight on the Sweet As Kiwi Show, we catch up with Benji from the band Flax. Well, we might know them better as Flaxies.
0: That's right. New song, new name. Remind me again of what the local connection is, because it's a little bit fuzzy for me.
1: It was like 2021. At CFM, we started playing Flaxies with their song King of the Reef. Benji was working at Luke's. Neo Lee from Fitzyanga is the drummer in the band, so we called them locals. Well, the boys are growing up. They've released a brand new single called Barricades. We're going to talk to Benji about that tonight, and it's all coming up on the Sweet As Kiwi Show. We're looking forward to it from 7. See you then.

0: little teaser for tonight's Sweet As Kiwi Show with Jason from 7 through till 9 Thursday nights. The Sweet As Kiwi Show, and of course now repeated Sunday afternoons for those that can't make it on Thursday nights. Speaking of Kiwi music on Sunday afternoon,
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0: The Thames Community Sing-Along is on this, well, the Grahamstown Inn Sing is what it's being called. Special guest is Paul Matthews from Crimson Coast. And the song list, the set list has been really, basically it's just that, you know, you get to sing along. There's Eagle Rock by Daddy Cool, I'm a Believer by the Monkees, Free Fallen by Tom Petty, Wish You Were Here by Pink Floyd, We Will Rock You by Queen, Summer of 69 by Bryan Adams. Just come along, join a whole lot of other people and enjoy singing. So it's happening at the Grahamstown Inn this Sunday from 3 until 5, and it's absolutely free.
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Fine Young Cannibals on Coromandel CFM. 7 to 9, Rob Holding sitting in on The Big Breakfast for Fabian. Fabian will be back tomorrow morning for you on The Big Breakfast. We've got news coming up at 9. We're going to take a look at the Claymark Hauraki Business Awards after that. And a little bit later in the morning, talking to Dinny and Snow, who are from Taupo, but they've been up here in Thames looking for their ancestry, tracing an ancestor at the Treasury. I had a chat to them a couple of days ago, which was absolutely fascinating. So I'm going to play that around about 20 past 10 this morning. So Claymark Business Awards next hour, and Treasury and Ancestry after 10. And right now, it's MJ.

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2: In this update, Chris Hipkins says the Greens and Te Pāti Māori candidates meeting with the mongrel mob shows a total lack of judgment. Huhana Linden, Oreni Kaipara and Hana Rafferty Maipi Clark posed with gang boss Harry Tam, surrounded by patches. Labour's leader has since ruled out any MP from the Greens or Te Pāti Māori holding the justice or police portfolios in any government he leads. Hipkins says gangs are a scourge on society.
3: No political parties should campaigning alongside the gangs or seeking their votes or seeking their support. Gangs are the cause of so much misery. They are huge perpetrators of violence in our community, and particularly violence towards women.
2: Opportunity leader Kulay Wong says she now has Chris Luxon's phone number, but is yet to give him a call. The National Party leaders repeatedly ruled out working with Opportunity as recently as last night's Herald debate. But Luxon can't escape the question, with polls consistently showing Wong's party holding the keys to power. She says a few people reached out to give her Luxon's phone number after she revealed earlier this week she didn't have it.
4: I'll give him one last chance and call and just double check that he definitely wants to be in opposition. If he is determined to be there, then good on him.
2: Fireworks planned for Olivia Dean's sold-out show at Auckland's Western Springs have been cancelled. Residents had been sent a letter informing them of the fireworks, but that's now changed. Auckland Stadium says it works closely with the nearby Auckland Zoo around animal welfare, but hasn't confirmed if that's the reason for the cancellation. And a Mexican-inspired sausage is snagged top prize at this year's Dunningham's Great New Zealand Sausage Competition. A birria taco sausage made by Auckland's Mapiri Meats has been labelled a real crowd pleaser, intensely savoury with a little chilli, clove and cinnamon. A record-breaking 869 entries were submitted this year. I'm Kay Gregory and that's news.
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2: In sport, will the All Blacks coach rest players for the return rugby test against the Wallabies on Saturday? Elliot Smith reports from Sydney.
7: Dave Rennie hinted at changes for this week in the aftermath of retaining the Bledisloe Cup. The question will be, having delivered at Eden Park and found form, is continuity the best approach or change? It's unlikely he'd rest all four players, but Cam Roygaard, Geordie Barrett, Damian McKenzie and Will Jordan have started all eight test matches this year. Could it be time to see Kyle Preston start, or perhaps the injection of Timothy Tavatavanawai into a reshuffle 23? In Sydney, with the All Blacks, Elliot Smith.
2: And the Breakers have beaten the Kings 102-101 in their Ignite Cup match as part of basketball's ANBL. That's sport.
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8: That rain is starting to make itself known. It's going to be heavy at times, but should be gone by the time kids finish school. Actually, it's coming through a lot faster, and it's a lot less, you know, less heavy, is that the right word? So still a bit of rain coming. Some of the falls will be heavy, strong northerly winds heading for that high of 19, and we're getting up there slowly. Out on the water, the strong wind advisory in all areas with northerlies rising to 25 knots, gusting 35, and then up to 35 knots, gusting 45 this afternoon, early afternoon, changing westerly 20 knots late evening. There's a northerly swell of 1 metre in the Coromandel recreational area.
1: 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It's the Big Breakfast on the Coromandel CFM with the Coromandel Lifestyle Centre. 4 stores in 1.

0: CFM, the big breakfast, thanks to the Coromandel Lifestyle Centre. The Claymark Hauraki Coromandel Business Awards are on tonight, the awards ceremony. Looking forward to taking my wife out to that black tie event and all that sort of stuff. It's going to be fun. So we're going to have a chat to Bruce Barclay from Claymark around about 20 past nine this morning. Got music from Kenny Loggins, Ace of Base and Crowded House, and an absolute classic. Lots of summer songs. Speaking of which,
1: here's another local artist. Thanks to Philip Hart, Chartered Accountant, on the Coromandel CFM.
0: Yes, an absolute classic summer song from the 60s coming up this hour. Right now, let's get up to date with summer and Koha with some summer vibes.

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0: That's Oasis on Coromandel's CFM. 20 past nine, the Claymark Hauraki Coromandel Business Awards are being handed out tonight. Record number of applications, over 120 applications, and nominations now reduced into the 8 finalists for each category, and those finalists will find out who the winners and runners are up tonight, which is pretty cool. We'll have a chat to Bruce Barclay from Claymark right after this.
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0: 100% local radio CFM. The Claymark Hauraki Coromandel Business Awards dinner is on tonight. Bruce Barclay is on the phone from Claymark. Bruce, you must be getting excited for tonight.
3: Yes, we are, Rob. Yeah, it's great to be able to support the event and step in as sponsors. You know, as a local employer, really looking forward to it.
0: There's over 120 businesses in the awards, which, so I guess the word got out there.
3: Yeah, look, it's great to see the support and the enthusiasm behind the event. Absolute kudos to the local businesses that are out there to get right in behind it. Super stuff.
0: What does it mean to a business to win the award? In their different categories, of course.
3: Yeah, look, a difficult question, I suppose, in some ways. I think last time I spoke to you, small business in New Zealand, quite often we're overachievers in our own right, but we don't actually sing it from the pulpit, so to speak. You know, we're pretty humble about it all, and I think this is just a little bit of time for these individuals to shine and to have some acknowledgement for the great contribution to the community and their own little achievements in their own little world.
0: Yeah, and nice to have, if I can say, an employer as big as Claymark able to be the major sponsor of the business awards, because that just helps everything go ahead.
3: Look, it's great from our point of view. Again, we support local where we can, and to be able to support these awards and see these individual successes of these companies and small businesses, it's really good stuff.
0: All right, so hopefully you've got your tuxedo all pressed for tonight. Bow tie and, you know. It's...
3: Might not quite be the bow tie, but yeah, the shirt was ironed, and some of my colleagues will give me a bit of grief tonight about that. But no, look, really looking forward to getting in there and celebrating these successes and meeting some great local businesses tonight.
0: Yeah, and we're looking forward to releasing those results tomorrow morning here on CFM. Bruce, I will see you at the dinner.
3: All right. Thanks, Rob. Appreciate it very much.
0: Bruce Barclay from Claymark, the Claymark Hauraki Coromandel Business Awards on tonight. It is sold out, so don't think about getting a ticket. You are far too late. We told you to get them early, so well done all those that did. And we'll bring you the results nice and early tomorrow morning on CFM.
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1: It's not often that a colossal squid will go across country. In fact, there's a colossal squid making its way from the west coast of the Coromandel Peninsula to the east coast. It's currently at the Thames Museum, and it's making its way to the Mercury Bay Museum. It's a very popular Te Papa exhibition, Colossal Squid Nutapua, and that opens at the Mercury Bay Museum next Wednesday, runs through till the 5th of December. So you've got like this week and this weekend to see it at the Thames Museum if you want to. It's one of only 8 adult colossal squids ever been scientifically reported. So you can check it out at the Thames Museum at the moment, and then at the Mercury Bay Museum from Wednesday the 21st.

0: halcyon days of the 1960s, the Love and Spoonful on CFM. What a destruction that band. I mean, songs like that one, Do You Believe in Magic, huge hits for them. And then drug arrests and internal conflicts and people leaving and public fallout and all that sort of stuff. So when the news leaked, and we're talking back in 1967, so drugs was, it was coming in. I mean, we knew it had been around in the 50s and 60s, but for people to actually do it, you know, that was still naughty, naughty. And then John Sebastian left the group to pursue a solo career. That didn't go so well. And that was it for the Love and Spoonful. But they were inducted into the Rock and Roll Hall of Fame about 25 years ago. So there we go. Summer in the City. Looking forward to summer in the Coromandel and Hauraki. Let's take a break. Come back with a Cosmic Girl.
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Miroquai on CFM. Coming up towards 10 o'clock, News and Sport at 10. After that, the great music continues, of course, with the likes of Hootie and the Blowfish, Ed Sheeran and the Choir Boys, and also chatting to Dinny and Snow. Now, Dinny and Snow are from Taupo. They've been up in Thames researching ancestry at the Treasury, because the Treasury knows more than Google. We'll talk to them around about 20 past 10. But let's head off to the news with Aswad. Don't turn around.

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2: In this update, Destiny Church founder Brian Tamaki is due in court on Monday facing three charges of inciting racial disharmony. The right-wing evangelical pastor live-streamed two police officers serving the summons at his Auckland home this morning. Police say the charges are laid under the Human Rights Act and require consent from Attorney General Chris Bishop to prosecute. Tamaki claims it's a personal attack.
3: Free speech is definitely now on the chopping block. Obviously, this has come from Mark Mitchell's office. I'm not just taking my guns now they're trying to take away my speech.
2: Chris Hipkins promises he'd stick to his guns in coalition negotiations. Labor's leader has ruled out any MP from the Greens or Te Pāti Māori holding the justice or police portfolios in any government he leads. He's also promised the only tax he'll introduce will be on capital gains. And Greens co-leader Chloe Swarbrick won't be finance minister or treasurer. Hipkins says he wouldn't be like Chris Luxon after the last election.
4: He supported a whole lot of Act in New Zealand First policies despite saying no. I think he should have said, look, you can put those ideas up if you want, but National said we weren't going to support it and we're not going to support it now.
2: And a call from the education sector to stop squabbling over policy. Hipkins has pledged to remove the mandated hour of reading, writing and maths in primary schools, but Barbara Edmonds yesterday said the party has no plans to change it. National calls it embarrassing confusion. Auckland Primary Principals Association President Lucy Naylor says the sector is sick of being a political football.
5: We're still getting flip-flopped. We're all kind of waiting with bated breath for the election outcomes, and education's too important for that. We're talking about the lives of children and the future of New Zealand, really.
2: Costco has its eyes set on establishing a store in the South Island. The US bulk retailer opened its first New Zealand store in Auckland 4 years ago and is now planning a store near Christchurch Airport. The plan's been referred to the fast-track process. The application boasts of benefits including $57 million in GDP per year and 486 jobs. That's news.
6: It was so hard when we had to say goodbye to Skittles. He's been with us since he was a kitten, and he meant the world to the children. So when it was time for that last cuddle, we asked our vet to make sure that Forever Pets would be the ones looking after his final journey. Skittles was treated with the utmost respect and was given an individual pet cremation. Forever Pets made a hard day a little easier. When time comes, contact the personal and caring Forever Pets in Thames.
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2: In sport, a grim return for Manchester City in their first home football match since being found guilty of historic financial breaches. They trailed Paris Saint-Germain 3-0 at halftime in their Champions League group match. The visitors scored twice in the space of 99 seconds to take a 2-0 lead before adding their third in the 32nd minute. And PSG lead 4-2 very late in the second half. Liverpool were 6-3 victors away to Austrian champions LASK. The infamous pitch 9 that earned Lords a first demerit point from the International Cricket Council when England beat New Zealand in June has been relayed by ground staff. The surface will be out of action at least two seasons. That's sport. I'm Malcolm Jordan.
1: 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Stay close.
8: We are experiencing rain at the moment. Surprise, surprise. So rain around today. It will ease to a few showers and fine spells this afternoon. That should leave dry tomorrow and fine for the weekend. So hopefully sunny for the weekend. That would be really, really nice. What have we got? Out on the water, strong wind advisory. So northerly is getting up to 35 knots, gusting 45 late morning. Changing westerly 20 knots, gusting 30 early afternoon. And then turning norwest 20 knots, gusting 30 in the evening. Sea becoming very rough around about now, and that will ease much later in the day. Cloudy periods, poor visibility in the rain, and there's a northerly swell on the Coromandel of 1 metre.
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Hootie and the Blowfish, named after a couple of college mates of lead singer Darius Rucker. One was Hootie, who was he wore large round glasses, made him look like an owl. Hoot. And the other was Blowfish, which was another friend who had remarkably full round cheeks. So when they came to a party, he famously blurted out at one point, "Hey, Hootie and the Blowfish. That'd make a great name for a band." And there we have them. Great music too. On the way, speaking of great music, Pink, Ricky Morris, Alanis Morissette. We're going to have a chat to Dinny and Snow. Now, they're from Taupo, and they're currently up in town, or they were up in town at least, researching ancestry at the Treasury. So I had a chat to them. But let's hear from the lad himself, Ed Sheeran, on CFM. Azizam.

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0: Qua Boys on Coromandel's CFM, the best music variety. It's 22 past 10. I've started a new feature in the afternoons on CFM Afternoons, which is called Place That Name, looking at all the parks around the place and other things, that buildings that have somebody's name on them. You know, who is Porritt of Porritt Park? That's a very good question. So with Anna Dunwoody from the Treasury, we look at one of those once a month and also educate ourselves. Well, there's a couple of people that have been up from Taupo educating themselves on their family history, and they've been at the Treasury as well. So it's the Treasury that supplies the information for that segment. And Denny and Snow have been up because they said, oh, we are descended from Maori royalty, and one of the nephews apparently questioned that. But they've discovered the truth. So we're going to chat to Denny and Snow right after this.
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5: 100% local radio, CFM, and Anna Dunwoody from the Treasury has brought me a couple of guests, which is really cool because this is Dinny and Snow from Taupo, and you're researching at the Treasury and just having tons of fun there.
6: We are. We're having a lot of fun up there. It doesn't come automatically. You have to dig in a little bit. If you like mud and you like sliding around a little bit amongst the information.
5: So what are you looking for?
6: Who are we looking for? What are we looking for? We're looking for information concerning some ancestors of mine.
5: Yep.
6: Now, something blew up last week in Taupo, caused by one of my nephews, who was told that, well, basically, our ancestors not who we think they were.
5: Oh.
6: And it kind of sent a few ruffles through the feathers. So
5: you realise if you have Scottish blood in you, you are directly descended from Robert the Bruce.
6: Absolutely. Like
5: everybody in New Zealand knows that.
6: Yep.
5: No need to research it.
6: No need to research.
7: We did research, and we researched James Mackie.
5: James Mackie?
7: Yeah.
5: Was he Mackie or Mackay?
7: Mackay. So his ancestors were Mackie with an IE at the end. And when they came to New Zealand, they were called Mackay.
6: They became Mackay.
5: Was there a reason for that?
7: Well, I think there was a lot of.
5: There's a lot of people came to New Zealand and changed their names for. Yeah, not the best of reasons.
6: It may have been we wanted to get away from those Mackays and we become these Mackays.
5: Okay, so this is one of your ancestors.
6: That's right.
5: But was it your nephew you said is questioning this?
6: He was questioning one of the women and her place along the family tree.
5: Yep.
6: So we decided, let's go to the source. This woman, to our understanding, she was born and raised in Whakatiwai.
5: Yep.
6: She was Ngāti Paua. She was what they call a chieftainess, the daughter of the third wife of King Tawhiao out there. And we thought we had that locked down until this nephew dropped the bomb.
5: Oh dear.
6: And what better way to find out than go back to the source?
5: So how many generations is this? So this is from Mackie?
6: Yeah,
5: he's back, four generations
6: Tawhiao,
5: back?
6: Go to the third wife, Aotea, and we understand she had a daughter that we refer to as Pua Haere. Over here, she's known as Emma Te Aoru. And so, you know, the better research out of the two of us was actually Dinny.
7: I think we're talking about five generations ago.
5: Okay, yep.
7: So in the 1840s through to the 1900s, I guess.
5: Yeah, so fortunately we have something like the Treasury that's got just about all the paperwork for everything.
7: And so we did have an aunt that did the research originally, and we're trying to do the same research but independent of her so that we come to the same place.
6: Come to the same conclusion. Yeah.
5: So basically, Snow, this is because you said I'm descended from royalty.
6: Yeah.
5: And the nephew says, no, you're not. Or yes,
6: no,
5: you are.
6: He didn't
5: say not, but
6: he questioned one of the wives and her name.
5: It's tricky. I mean, like my wife's father, Jimmy, he was one of 21 or 23 children.
6: God bless that family.
5: His father had four wives. You know, once they stop childbearing, you're out, grab another one. And so finding information is very, very tricky because this auntie has this story and this auntie has this story.
7: Exactly.
5: You know, and there's a good 25 years between the.
7: Yes, and so we've actually been following along the same lines as the auntie that originally did it in 2010.
5: Right.
7: And she went to the Treasury and
5: Google goes to the Treasury. Did you know that? You say, hey, Google, what's the story? You go, I'm just checking with the Treasury.
7: Yeah. And from her kōrero, from her research, she put the story together.
5: Right.
7: And it's been floating out in the atmosphere for everyone to see and learn.
6: Amongst the family,
7: And rather than say, okay, just to seal the deal, let's go and do an independent research. What can we find to say, yes, auntie, you were right.
5: So what's the conclusion after all of this?
6: She's generally right.
5: Yeah, aunties generally are. Didian Snow from Taupo, and you can hear that full chat on our CFM podcast. What fun it was. Thank you guys for sharing your journey with us. And yeah, so you can get the full chat, the full interview on our CFM podcast on the CFM app. And if you want to research your history in the area, well, the Treasury is the place to go. Here's Pink on CFM.

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1: Bit of sport on in Mercury Bay tonight and in Waihee. 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I can't imagine contact frisbee. 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Just come down, have a go. It will be dry by then. So 5 o'clock at the Waihee Event Centre.

0: Kiwi music from Cloudy on Coromandel's CFM, 10:45 tonight. Of course, the Sweet As Kiwi show with Jason Myatts, and they're getting a little bit of a look at Flaxies. Well, not Flaxies anymore, but Flax is what they're called. So Jason having a chat to the band, playing some of their new music. Check it out tonight from 7 till 9, and if you can't make it then, it's replayed on Sunday afternoons between 3 and 5.
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James Blunt on Coromandel's CFM. And that's about it for me for today. Jude's along after 11 o'clock with our Coromandel. Fabian will be back. Fabian will be back tomorrow. You can see what doing breakfast does for me. Fabian will be back on the Big Breakfast tomorrow morning. And I'll catch you back tomorrow afternoon at 2. Classic from the 70s coming up before the news. This is Bob Sinclair and the Love Generation.

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2: In this update, Destiny Church founder Brian Tamaki has live-streamed police serving him with a court summons at his Auckland home on three charges of inciting racial disharmony. The 68-year-old's due to appear in the Monaco District Court on Monday. Police say the charges are laid under the Human Rights Act. Tamaki says free speech is on the chopping block.
3: They don't like me telling the truth about mass immigration and basically letting you know that this country and these politicians are crooked.
2: Tamaki has opposed upcoming Auckland Diwali celebrations, claiming Christianity is being discriminated against. ACT and National appear to be outnumbered on the issue of a bed tax. David Seymour and Nicola Willis have told last night's ASB Great Debate in Queenstown a bed tax would be complicated and have unintended consequences.
4: It's going to raise the price that tourists face, which is going to lead to less consumption of the very industry that we're trying to promote.
5: All of the costings are based on imposing that tax on New Zealanders.
2: But Labour's Barbara Edmonds, New Zealand First's Shane Jones, Opportunity's Kule Wong and Green Chloe Swarbrick have all said they'd let Queenstown have a bed tax if they were in government.
6: They want it, we'll help them get it. Yes.
7: Yes, the simplest model is a bed tax.
8: Yes, a bed tax and an Airbnb register. It's a new coalition.
6: People can work across the spectrum.
2: A new report shows a Wellington train lost power and passed through a red signal before colliding with a concrete block. The southbound train was departing Candala Station in June before it was diverted onto a runaway line and into a large stop block, injuring six people. A Transport Accident Investigation Commission interim report shows a signalling system detected that the track ahead was occupied. Chief Investigator Louise Cook says several wider lines of inquiry are ongoing and a final report will lay out recommendations for the future. Genesis Energy's first grid-scale battery is in use at the Huntly Power Station, able to store enough to power 60,000 homes for 2 hours. That's news.
9: Ready? Ready. Let's go. Oh no, what's that? Ah, you've got a flat. And we have to be in town. What'll we do?
10: Peninsula Tyres. I'll give them a call. Lifesavers.
11: No problem. It won't take a moment and you'll be on the road. Peninsula Tyres. Jesse and the team will see you right. The big yellow and blue place on Monk Street.
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2: In sport, Black Ferns co-captain Ruahei Demant will return from injury off the bench in Saturday's first test against France in Hamilton. The first five missed New Zealand's 3 European tests last month, having strained her calf in their preceding away win over South Africa. A 5-match T20 cricket series between hosts India and the West Indies will head to a decider. Shea Hope's unbeaten 102 off 50 deliveries has helped the tourists to a 24-run win in Hyderabad. The West Indies posted 247 for 3 and restricted, if that's the right word, India to 223 all out in reply. The series finale is in Bengaluru on Sunday. India will play New Zealand 4 days later in Christchurch. That's sport. I'm Malcolm Jordan.
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15: Rain easing to a few showers with fine spells this afternoon. Northerlies strong in exposed places, turning lighter westerlies. And we're looking at 19 degrees, 8 overnight. Tomorrow, showers, some heavy, but easing in the evening. 16 degrees for our Friday. Checking in with the marine forecast. On the water today, northerly rising to 30 knots, gusting 40 knots early afternoon. Changing westerly, 20 knots, gusting 30 knots late afternoon. Seas becoming rough, easing late afternoon.
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Also not far away, CFM's Job Spot, and at 11.30, catching up with Megan from Wahi Tukurua.

0: 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My name's Jude. 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

0: CFM with Jude, and time to catch up with Megan from Wāhi Tokorua, the Mercury Bay Resource and Recycling Centre. Good morning, Megan. What have you been up to? You've been travelling, I believe.
1: Yeah, hi, Jude. I've just come back from what's called the Zero Waste Tui down in Christchurch, and yeah, it's a really great time. So many connections with a lot of people from all around the country doing the same kind of thing that we're doing there. So, yep, I'll come back with a lot of great ideas and hopefully getting those into action very soon.
0: Excellent. So what's happening down at Mercury Bay Resource and Recovery Centre then?
1: Yeah, we've been open a big whole year.
0: Right.
1: The last year, September, October, when we open the doors and celebrate that. We're having a 50% off sale at the moment, right through to Labour weekend. So we've got heaps of whiteware there that needs a good home. We've got 50% off the kitchen, all the things that you could do to set up your own kitchen, all the plates and glasses and cups and knives and forks and every other cool thing that's ever been invented around food.
0: So you could basically set up your whole house.
1: For sure.
0: Yeah, exactly. And your shed as well.
1: Yeah, well, that's the other thing. It's the key thing, eh, is that not only have we got a whole lot of things for household things and bric-a-brac and all that sort of thing to, as you say, set up the house, but, yeah, our point of difference is that we have a lot of DIY stuff, building materials, builder's tools, anything electrical that's been tested and tagged, so all the kitchen appliances and that kind of thing. And then, of course, you know, your barbecues, your outdoor furniture, all of the things, as they say.
0: So you're fit to busting out there. You're still receiving stuff? You're still taking stuff in?
1: Our hours to do drop-off at this point in time are between 10 and 2.
0: Yep.
1: And so, yeah, we're really focused on trying to turn things over.
0: Yeah. So is it a bit of a birthday sale, really?
1: Yeah, that's it. It's the big inaugural number one birthday sale.
0: Wow. Well, happy birthday to you and all the great work you guys do and all your volleys out there as well.
1: You know, yeah, come out and spend some money, have a look at what you've got, get some ideas for Christmas, grab it now while it's there. We're just really grateful for that. So, and also shout out to everybody who supported me getting down to Christchurch. Thanks so much.
0: And safe travels home.
1: Thanks so much, Jude.
0: You take care. 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
1: There's something a little bit fascinating coming to the Mercury Bay Museum, the ever-popular Colossal Squid exhibition from Te Papa in Wellington. It opens at the museum in Whitianga on Wednesday the 21st of October and runs through to the 5th of December. So if you are curious about what lurks in the deep ocean, this one's well worth checking out at the Mercury Bay Museum.

0: The Beatles out of the 60s on Coromandel CFM with Jude. 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

CFM with Jude. New sport and weather not far away at midday. And then, of course, it is midday mixtape time again. And today I'm going to go sweet. Four songs with the word sweet in the title. Hopefully a little musical sugar hit to get you through the middle of the day. But a chocolate would be good right about now, I reckon. Anyhow, no calories, no guilt, and you don't even have to share. Right now, though, it's Teddy Swims with Bad Dreams.

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2: In this update, the Greens are promising to reverse the public sector cost savings brought in by this government. Most agencies were told to cut 2% from their baselines in Budget 2026, then 5% the next 2 years. Here's senior political reporter Azaria Howell.
3: The government's been targeting a cap of 55,000 full-time equivalent employees by July 2029, a reduction of nearly 9,000 jobs. The Greens say reversing and cancelling this would cost $2.4 billion over 4 years.
2: National Party leader Chris Luxon is hoping Paul Goldsmith can turn Epsom blue for the first time in more than 20 years. Goldsmith is running a two ticks campaign in the Auckland electorate, an ACT stronghold since 2005. Relatively poor party polling indicates that some National MPs, including Goldsmith, Chris Bishop and Nicola Willis, could lose their spots in Parliament. Luxon says he hopes that Epsom voters will vote National this time.
4: The deal that Key did 15 years ago on so-called strategic voting is non-existent.
2: Labor is spinning the growing Green Party vote share as a positive. Tuesday's One News Varian poll gave the Greens 15% support, ACT and New Zealand First 10, Opportunity 8 and Te Pāti Māori 0.4. National and Labor were equal on 28%. Labor campaign chair Kieran McAnulty says current polling puts them one seat away from being able to form a government with two other parties.
5: We're nearly there. It's funny because the other side can't do it without a fourth party. We can do it with three.
2: Exasperation from the aged care sector at not being considered before officials requested a cap on student nurse numbers. The Tertiary Education Commission's told nursing schools to go back to 2025 levels, meaning 640 fewer students due to Health New Zealand placement pressure. It says providers take on more if capacity allows, but Aged Care Association Chief Executive Tracy Martin says it's disappointing.
6: It tells us TEC doesn't realise that

0: There is a whole lot of other parts of the health sector that are places where trainee nurses can do practicums that also need a workforce.
1: Heavy rain and flooding has closed a section of State Highway 3 north of New Plymouth at Awakino Gorge. No detour is in place. That's news.
2: Hear that? That's the sound of my hard work. 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
1: In sport, the Warriors are close to finalising an NRL league contract extension for Wade Egan, but are resigned to the possibility of losing fellow hooker Sam Healy as a result. The Herald claims that Egan will stay for the foreseeable future. The 29-year-old Dally M Hooker of the Year would otherwise have the chance to negotiate with rival clubs from November 1. Healy's contract is also up after next season, but he's reportedly been permitted to negotiate elsewhere. Paul Cole is through to the semi-finals of the Egyptian Squash Open after a straight games win over Victor Kwan. The match was moved from the scenic outdoor glass court setting near the pyramids in Cairo to a nearby local club due to weather issues. Cole will play Diego Ilias tomorrow night for a spot in the decider. That's sport. I'm Malcolm Jordan.
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6: Good afternoon. That rain should ease to a few showers and maybe have some sunshine later on this afternoon. Northerlies strong in exposed places, turning lighter westerly, and we're looking at 19 degrees today. Tomorrow, showers, some heavy, should be gone by tomorrow evening. We're looking at, quite a cool 16 degrees for our Friday. Get the winter clothes back out. Checking in with the marine forecast for today. Northerly rising to 30 knots, gusting 40 knots early afternoon. Changing westerly, 20 knots, gusting 30 knots late afternoon. Seas becoming rough, easing later on this afternoon.
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6: Kicking off today's sweet-themed midday mixtape with Wet, Wet, Wet and Sweet Little Mystery. And here's a mystery for you. Why is it that the older we get, the more time we spend looking for things we've just put down? That's one of my mysteries in life. Not such a sweet one, though. Here it is, Wet, Wet, Wet with Sweet Little Mystery.

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1: Next up on our sweet themed Midday Mixtape, it's Neil Diamond with Sweet Caroline. Now, this is a song you can't hear without wanting to sing along to. And it doesn't really matter if you can sing or not. By the time you get to the chorus, everyone's having a bit of a go.

Mixtape with Jude. Right now it's Billy Joel with Sweet 16. Would you like to be 16 again? I don't think I would, really. I don't like the drama or the angst. Here's Sweet 16.

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0: And that's a wrap on today's zero-calorie sweet edition of Midday Mixtape on ZFM. Tomorrow it is Feel Good Friday, and I've got my usual lunchtime challenge, getting you out of work mode and into weekend mode. So no pressure for me, but I'm hoping to have you tapping your feet, Dan, thinking about knock-off at around about lunchtime tomorrow.
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1: The district's top businesses will be crowned tonight, with the Claymark Hauraki Coromandel Business Awards being handed out in Thames. With a record number of applications, there were more than 120, now the nominations have been reduced to the 8 category finalists. People's Choice winners for both the Thames Coromandel and Hauraki districts will also be announced, this already being reduced to 2 finalists from each district. The awards ceremony being held at the Thames War Memorial and Civic Centre is already a sellout. Both the Hahe Beach Short Walk and the Waimata Gemstone Bay tracks are going to reopen, this on the back of both Department of Conservation and the Hahe residents' support. Announced yesterday, the short walk will be reinstated. However, 2 bypasses are being undertaken, while the Gemstone Bay track will be reduced in length and not reach the beach. Instead, a viewing access site will be provided. Both tracks were significantly damaged earlier this year by storms. Work on the short walk will commence next month, with the aim of being open for the Christmas holiday season. Closure for the Whangamata swimming pool yesterday as a result of a chemical leak. The Whangamata Volunteer Fire Brigade responded to an alarm triggered when chlorine gas was detected. Appropriate emergency procedures were applied. The pool was expected to be open again today. Further upgrading of medical facilities for Whangamata through what is being described as an exciting next step for the town's community health initiative. The aim is to create a stronger local medical imaging offering in relocating both X-ray and ultrasound services into a dedicated facility. After utilising community funding to previously upgrade equipment, now fundraising is underway for a permanent home. A spokesperson said for patients and medical staff, having the diagnostic services available locally was incredibly valuable, meaning less travelling out of town and quicker access to investigations while keeping health services right in the community. A garden ramble during Labour weekend is being held as the next fundraiser. Grace O'Malley's Irish Gin in Fitianga opens daily at 11:30 a.m. I'm John Freer for Coromandel CFM.
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3: At Waitakaruru, between 1900 and 1910, William Coxhead, as well as farming, running his launch and supplying the drainage workers with goods, also ran a store in his house. At Coxhead's Corner, or Haley's Corner, or Woodward's Corner, or Bathurst's Corner, as it was known with each change of ownership, the township never grew. With Coxhead's leaving in 1910, the store was soon closed and the post office was transferred to the present township. In 1915, the school was taken away after a good battle with the local people. Then in the 1920s, the flax mill, which had run intermittently over the years, was also closed. The first official mention of the present township is on the February 1914 ballot advertisement, with the words displayed, "Two stores, telephone, post office and sale yards."
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0: Whakaranga. Get some sleep. Coromandel's CFM with Jude. And if you love your Kiwi tunes, tonight is your night here on CFM from 7 o'clock. It is a sweet-ass Kiwi show brought to you by the lovely Jason. He's got all the music you love, all the old stuff, stuff from the middle years, and, of course, brand-new stuff as well. It could just be your new favourite stuff. Coming your way, Supertramp on your local.
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Coming your way after new sport and weather, which is happening very shortly at 1 o'clock, more of the best music variety.